So here is something you probably did in the last few seconds without even noticing. You touched your face. We all do it, and we do it a lot, up to 800 times a day on average. And now researchers say scratching your nose or resting your chin on your hand may actually be your body's way of signaling stress. A study from the University of Houston and Virginia Tech found that when people are deep in mentally demanding work, they touch the lower part of their face more, especially the chin, cheeks, and nose. And that behavior increases as stress levels rise, even if people outwardly look calm. To figure it out, the researchers tracked tiny heat and sweat changes around the nose, which are classic signs of stress. And as the signs of stress increased, there was more lower face touching among study subjects. In other words, your hand on your chin might be your body saying, I need a break. The experts say this could be a built-in self-soothing behavior, something we share with other primates. So next time you catch yourself rubbing your face during work, it might be time to pause, breathe, and reset. 94.3 Light FM.

0: Go with a simple but very effective tip for your relationship. 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This is according to the Journal of Couple and Relationship Therapy. Those little check-ins throughout the day are relationship affirming, and they help keep you connected. And the more you use words like we, us, and our, the better. 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

0: Well, since the other radio host won't talk about this, here you go. Here are two ways to treat constipation. Come on. It happens.
1: It happens.
0: First, I like this idea. I've noticed this myself. First, chew sugar-free gum.
1: Oh, yeah.
0: A study from the University of Minnesota finding a sweetener in sugar-free gum, sorbitol, is a natural laxative. Chewing it for as little as 10 minutes a day can keep you regular.
1: I would say this. All of those artificial sweeteners cause me some form of gastric distress, right? We'll just call it that.
0: Uh-huh.
1: And so if you're having a hard time with the blessed event, you might as well use it to help you along. I like it.
0: Next, it's harder to find one of these while you're driving, but find a rocking chair and rock. According to research from the University of Texas, the gentle rocking motion will stimulate muscles in your gastrointestinal tract and help them start contracting in a similar rhythm as the rocking chair provides.
1: I mean, you know, look, we are simple creatures. So you act like you're moving around and things will start moving around. This might also work if you want to ride like a train, because that kind of rocks back and forth like a rocking chair. Mm-hmm. And I can tell you, I've been on some commuter trains and found this to be the case. Like, I gotta get to the next station. I gotta find a spot.
0: This is why my grandpa was so regular.
1: Yeah, he took the train to work every day.
0: No, the rocking chair.
1: Yeah. I like my train thing better.
0: Okay.
1: Rocking chair.
0: Well, if you take the subway in New York City, you're rocking in five different directions.
1: There you go.
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Music that feels so good. It's like when that meeting that could have been an email actually is an email. 94.3 Light FM, the Hudson Valley's feel-good variety while you work.

you have a king-size bed, maybe even a California king, my wife and I have this. Now there's something even bigger. It's an Alaskan king bed. What is this? Alaska, of course, is the biggest state in the union, and the Alaskan king beds are so huge, they can accommodate 4 regular-sized adults. They're 9 feet by 9 feet, and they're mainly used for co-sleeping with children and pets. How come this didn't happen earlier? Another group of people who prefer Alaskan king beds, professional athletes and regular people who are extremely tall. Beds have been getting bigger for a while. Since World War II, homes have gotten bigger, people have gotten bigger, and so have the beds. And now companies that sell home furnishings are seeing an uptick in sales of these giant beds and sheet sets. One company called Sierra Living Concepts, which has been around for over 20 years now, only started offering Alaskan king beds in January, and now they're around 40% of their sales. If you're interested in one, almost all of them are sold online, and you have to make sure your home can accommodate one. Yeah, indeed. You need to calculate the size of the mattress, again, 9 by 9, plus at least 4 feet on each side. They're also, as you might imagine, a lot heavier, up to 200 pounds heavier than a standard king-size bed. So make sure you have a couple of friends to help you get into your house. And make sure your floor can take it, I guess, right? 94.3 Light FM.

0: from our dating and relationship files. If you want to have better conversations, the experts say you should try trampoline listening. So this trampoline listening helps, quote, amplify, energize, and clarify another person's thinking. Therapist Jennifer Ciccone says, it's more than just hearing and affirming what a person says. It's a way to encourage your friend to make their idea better or make their thinking more complete. This is essentially where the trampoline part comes in. It's about bouncing off of the other person. A sponge listener is somebody who just absorbs what the other person is saying. They'll nod and say, uh-huh. Then what happened? A trampoline listener is somebody who actively engages in a way that lifts the conversation, kind of like a trampoline bouncing energy back. So you're not just sounding bored, you're challenging their ideas by asking thoughtful questions. For example, let's say a friend feels stuck in their job, but they're afraid to make a change. A trampoline listener would respond by saying, are you afraid of switching jobs? Or are you afraid of losing your sense of security? Or you might say, what part of switching jobs frightens you the most? So both of those trampoline responses help your friend dig deeper. And when people feel truly heard, they feel safer opening up. And your relationship, it's going to grow deeper. There it is. Trampoline listening. Try it.
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6: Here's the Light FM Weatherology Forecast. Chance of rain showers tonight. Otherwise, cloudy skies expected. Lows level off around 51. Mainly sunny tomorrow. Daytime highs approaching 71. Clear skies tomorrow night, 48. Mainly sunny skies and dry Tuesday and Wednesday, mid-70s. Tuesday, upper 70s by Wednesday. I'm meteorologist Jennifer Wojcicki. Get weather anytime by using your Light FM app. Right now, it's 70 degrees.
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2: Here we go with another reason to get a good night's sleep. What can make the difference between somebody doing a good deed for others or not? Whether or not they got a good night's sleep. I'm John Tesh with Intelligence for Your Health. And in a series of experiments conducted by UC Berkeley, researchers tested people who either got 7 hours of rest or had stayed up all night. Turns out those who were well rested were, in fact, much more likely to help a stranger in need or volunteer for a worthy cause. How about that? This is because the brain areas that govern empathy and understanding are less active when people are tired. In fact, charitable donations drop off by about 10% in spring after the start of daylight saving time, but only in places where daylight saving time is observed and people lose an hour of sleep. So, for example, in Arizona and Hawaii, people were just as generous as usual since they don't turn their clocks ahead. Fascinating. So, the researchers conclude here that a lack of sleep makes people less compassionate and helpful because, basically, when we're tired, we think more about our own needs. 94.3 Light FM.

0: So we've known for decades that exercise keeps the brain healthy, and now scientists finally know why, they say, and the answer could change everything. A new study in the journal Cell found that exercise triggers the release of a special protein that travels to the brain and repairs the blood-brain barrier. The protein is called GPLD1, and the effects are striking. In mice with Alzheimer's disease, raising levels of this protein substantially improved memory and learning. It also triggered the growth of new neurons. And here's the key finding. Researchers found that the same protein, GPLD1, it was circulating in the bloodstreams of physically active people. The author of the study says the blood-brain barrier is the biggest piece of the story. Because as we age, it gets leaky, allowing damaging substances into brain tissue, which can lead to Alzheimer's. But exercise raises levels of that protein, repairing the barrier and keeping it stronger longer. And the amount of exercise needed? Nothing crazy. People who regularly walked had higher levels of this protein. The scientists, they hope to begin human trials within 5 years, and they hope the protein can be given as a pill. Until then, we got to keep exercising. It's one of the best things we can do for our brain.
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0: All right, my friends, I want to take you through a toxic mindset that can absolutely hurt your mental health, and a lot of us are guilty of this, myself included. It's an all-or-nothing attitude that leads to statements like, go big or go home, or anything worth doing is worth doing right, or even Yoda's, do or not do. There is no try. They're supposed to inspire us, but they often have the opposite effect. It's because an all-or-nothing mindset sets us up for impossible standards. Because if you try and fail, you may just give up entirely. Clinical mental health counselor Cynthia Vihar says, if there's no room for anything less than perfection, all or nothing thinking can become paralyzing. We're either fully succeeding or failing. And our brains actually like black and white thinking because it feels safe and predictable. Our brains hate being in a gray area. They don't like uncertainty. But being in a gray area is where we learn, grow, adapt, and improve. And most achievements come after hard work, setbacks, and struggles, right? So next time you go big and fail, recognize your small accomplishments and wins along the way. See your setbacks as, here it is, part of the journey, the process. Because it's all a learning process, and that's a much healthier way of looking at life.
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0: Here's an interesting stat to get your opinion on, Gibb. 76% of women make their bed every day, compared to only 46% of men. I think it's probably less than 46% because they probably had to ask the men to find out. We were just talking about this on the Transformation Tuesdays broadcast, which you can find at Tesh.com, how important it is, according to a Navy SEAL commander, to start your day with a made bed.
1: Well, because of all the work that we do, because of the coaching that we do on the calls, and because of the work that we do on this radio show, the podcast, all of it, I know how important making your bed is. I know what an important precedent it sets for your accomplishments for the day. So in my family, I am the bed maker. I am the one who makes our bed. We have a king-size bed, so if you don't make it, it's not that big a deal. But I'm the one that lays out the sheets and does the hospital corners and all that for this exact reason. So while the study may be true, in my household, 100% of the men do the bed making. And my wife does it only some of the time.
0: I'll send this to her.
1: No, please don't. Leave me out of it.
0: If you want to see a really cool, not a podcast, but just a video, a short video on YouTube, just search Navy SEALs Make Your Bed.
1: Oh, yeah.
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0: Okay, let me take you through this question that was posed recently on Facebook. What are things that men do that they think are attractive but actually are not? Here are some of the answers. Number one, loud vehicles. I just sold my loud Mustang vehicle. Rather than impressing women, the experts say loud vehicles often make them cringe or even laugh at how immature it seems. Next, thinking therapy is emasculating. Self-growth isn't just for women. Addressing emotional and psychological issues is vital for a healthy life partnership, life and partnership. And again, we're talking about what the things that men do that they think are attractive but are not. And finally, aggressive driving. How is someone in the passenger seat supposed to feel safe knowing you think you're a NASCAR driver? Once again, the things that men do that they think are attractive. Loud vehicles, thinking therapy is emasculating, aggressive driving. I've been guilty of one and two years ago, but I think I've grown up a bit. Let me know. What do you think? It's John at Tesh.com. That's the email.
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2: They say the holy water's watered down, and this town's lost its faith. Our colors will fade eventually, so if our time is running out, day after day, we'll make the mundane a masterpiece. Oh my, oh my love, I take one look at you, you're taking me out.

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0: So we have proven many times over using research that holding a grudge is very bad for our health. But there is a way to let go. So here we go. Exercise is number one. It seems like this is the answer to everything. But York University in Toronto had a study called Fit to Forgive, and they found that aerobic exercise will regulate upsetting emotions, which can help us release the hurt and anger that often fuels our grudges. So exercise is a great way to let go. And then one more, you can replace grievance narratives with forgiveness. I will explain. Fred Luskin is a forgiveness researcher at Stanford. He says a grievance narrative is a story we tell ourselves repeatedly about the person who hurt us. But grievance narratives don't make us feel any better. Instead, they put the body in a state of threat, which releases stress hormones. The cure for these grievance narratives is forgiveness. Forgiving doesn't mean forgetting the hurt. That's important. Let me do that again. Forgiving does not mean forgetting the hurt. It's not for the other person. It's to help you move on. The power of forgiveness.
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4: Here's the Light FM weatherology forecast. Chance of rain showers tonight. Otherwise, cloudy skies expected. Lows level off around 51. Mainly sunny tomorrow. Daytime highs approaching 71. Clear skies tomorrow night, 48. Mainly sunny skies and dry Tuesday and Wednesday, mid-70s, Tuesday, upper 70s by Wednesday. I'm meteorologist Jennifer Wojcicki. Get weather anytime by using your Light FM app. Currently 68.
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We play the best variety of the 80s, 90s, and today, so you can have fun while you work. 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

It's John Tesh. It's Intelligence for Your Life. How about some psychology? We want you to be careful about using text abbreviations like texting someone ILY instead of I love you or WYD instead of typing out what are you doing? According to the Journal of Experimental Psychology, when people use text abbreviations, they're thought to be insincere. That makes people less likely to respond to those messages. It's even though 99% of texters use abbreviations, but when we get them, we don't like them. They make people think you're taking a shortcut and putting less effort into typing, and that triggers a negative reaction. I agree. I have the same reaction. And that was even true among the youngest generations, Gen Z and Gen Alpha. And you know who's really put off by text abbreviations? People you have a romantic interest in. When a potential love interest receives IDK instead of someone typing, I don't know, it's associated with a significant decrease in conversation length. So if the person you're messaging is important to you, don't use those abbreviations. 94.3 Light FM.

It's a fact. Free stuff now makes us a little crazy, and science can prove it. Dan Ariely, love his stuff. He's a behavioral economics professor at Duke, and he has spent years studying what he calls the zero price effect, and the findings are crazy. In one study, participants were offered a choice, a free Hershey's Kiss or a more luxurious truffle for just 13 cents. The truffle is objectively the better product, but more than twice as many people chose the free Hershey's Kiss. But when researchers added a single penny to the price of a Hershey's Kiss, suddenly everybody wanted a 13-cent truffle. It's because the emotional win of getting something for free disappeared. Ariely says getting something for free short circuits our rational thinking, and you see this everywhere. Like with free shipping, people will spend more money just to avoid paying for shipping, even if it costs them more overall. Free samples, they work so well that companies spend billions on them, because once you get something for free, you feel pressure to buy something. So next time something looks like a great deal, ask yourself, is it really free? Or am I being duped by the zero price effect? 94.3 Light FM.

0: Pop quiz time here on the John Tesh program. For breakfast, which is worse, a glazed donut or a buttery croissant? Neither one is super healthy, but the winner is definitely the croissant. That's according to cardiologist Dr. Mehmet Oz. They both clock in at about 230 calories with about the same fat content, but the donut has more than twice the sugar as the croissant, or about 2.5 teaspoons more, which is about half the sugar we should have in an entire day. There you have it.
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0: talk about coffee, and this gets Gib going. He's excited. He has a whole factory at home. It's like a chemical thing.
1: In his kitchen.
0: He even has a grill that makes coffee. So there's nothing better than your first cup of coffee, but the fourth or fifth cup could be even better, according to Johns Hopkins. Yep. Coffee couldn't protect you from developing multiple sclerosis. It's the combination of the antioxidants in coffee and the caffeine that protects neurons and reduces inflammation. If I have five cups of coffee, people are going to think I have a different disease. I'm just going to be shaking all the time.
2: I mean, there's no room for the MS because you've already got all of the symptoms. That's insane. I used to drink, when I was younger, I used to drink a lot of coffee. Now I love coffee, but I only drink 1 to 2 cups a day because of all the stuff that we do on the show. If I have to get back up to 4 or 5 cups of coffee, I don't think I'll ever get to sleep again.
0: Yeah, I think we should probably advise you to check with your doctor on this.
2: Yeah, for sure. Yeah. Heart health becomes an issue.
0: Yeah, so 5 cups of coffee and then 6 pounds of blood pressure medicine.
2: At a certain point, the benefits start to not be outweighed by the downside.
0: What do you think the study subjects from the Johns Hopkins research look like today?
2: Oh, man, they're just wired. Eyes wide open. They can hear colors.
0: They grew like extra hair in their ears and stuff. Oh, my God. Okay, so be careful with this. But maybe more coffee can prevent multiple sclerosis. I mean, that's what the study says.
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0: look at this. We now know the best thing for your mental health and brain power are something called grandma hobbies. This is the term being used for things like knitting, gardening, baking, and crocheting. Experts say even building adult Lego sets is characterized as a grandma hobby, or model plane building as a grandpa hobby, because it gets people into the same relaxed states. Clinical psychologist Patricia Dixon says when people immerse themselves in a hobby, they get a reduction in stress that recharges the brain. And if your grandma or grandpa hobby is something you can do with others, even better. It enhances feelings of belonging and connection. And hobbies that have a mind-body connection, where you're doing something that requires physical and mental coordination, engages the brain in a way that stimulates new thought patterns and cognitive processes. That strengthens cognitive function and memory. For older people, actual grandmas and grandpas, those hobbies are associated with reduced risk of dementia and cognitive decline. Huge. For younger people, practicing grandma hobbies, it improves focus. And so things like knitting, gardening, and baking, or even model building or playing an instrument, involve bilateral movements that stimulate both sides of the brain.
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0: Life feels a bit easier in the spring and summertime. It's not your imagination. It's the light. Natural daylight is dramatically stronger than indoor lighting, with up to 100,000 lux outside compared to just a few hundred inside your home or office. And that's true even on cloudy days. And that light runs your body. Stanford Center for Sleep and Circadian Sciences says daylight controls your internal clock, the one that regulates your sleep, metabolism, immune system, and hormones. And if you don't get enough of it, your body feels off, almost like jet lag. But the fix is so simple. All you need is 10 minutes of morning light. Even 5 minutes can help reset your system. Morning light shuts down the sleep hormone melatonin and boosts alertness chemicals. That helps you feel more awake in the morning and sleep better at night. Beyond your sleep schedule, daylight can help regulate blood sugar. In fact, people who sit near windows at work have more stable blood sugar. How about that? Sunlight also boosts production of the feel-good chemical serotonin, which helps stabilize your emotions and fights depression. Let's bottom line this. Step outside early if you can, because a little daylight will go a long way.
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8: Here's the Light FM weatherology forecast. Chance of rain showers tonight. Otherwise, cloudy skies expected. Lows level off around 51. Mainly sunny tomorrow. Daytime highs approaching 71. Clear skies tomorrow night, 48. Mainly sunny skies and dry Tuesday and Wednesday. Mid-70s. Tuesday, upper 70s by Wednesday. I'm meteorologist Jennifer Wojcicki. Get weather anytime by using your Light FM app. Currently, 66.
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2: Thanks again for joining me for Intelligence for Your Life. John Tesh here. And question for you, what do you look for in a partner? In the dating world, most people have a type, and that type is themselves, apparently. A study from the University of Toronto found that not only do people prefer romantic partners who are similar to themselves, but they also choose partners who are similar to each other, meaning similar to their previous partners. The study found that most people do have a specific type of person they gravitate toward when it comes to romance. And after people get out of one relationship, it is very common for them to decide that they need to date someone totally different. But most don't, by the way. People tend to go back to their type over and over again. And generally speaking, it's because those partners have looks and personality traits that remind them of themselves. It's because we feel comforted by familiarity. And who's more familiar than the person we live with every day of our lives? Ourselves.
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0: our workplace files, you know, you can negotiate your salary right now, even though the job market is really tight and there are more people looking for work than there are open jobs. Executive negotiation coach Jacob Warwick has a feeling about this. He says, one simple question can unlock more money for you. Here it is. What's the chance there's a little more here? That one line has helped candidates land anywhere from 5 to 20% more. Why would this work? Because it signals flexibility without being aggressive. Warwick says too many people walk into interviews assuming the salary is set in stone, but that mindset will lower your expectations. Instead, ask questions like this. How can I be of the most use to this company? Could this role be bigger? Because here's the secret. Job descriptions and salary listings are often just a starting point, and everything is up for negotiation. And if the role can expand, well, your value goes up. So offer ideas, connections, and ways you can contribute, because even in a tight job market, there's usually more in the budget. You just have to ask the right way. So remember that question. What's the chance there's a little more here?
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0: Right, get ready for a road trip, because according to research from Florida, it's just you and me, research from, leave the kids and the wife at home, research from Florida Atlantic University finds that absence makes the heart grow fonder for husbands.
1: Okay.
0: So, recent study found that longer men are away from their wives, the more attractive they find their wives. Researchers say it's an ancient survival instinct in men that makes them find their spouses more attractive after an absence. That way they'll be more inclined to have babies when they get home.
1: Aww.
0: I don't know if you need any more of those.
1: Factory's closed.
0: Well, the absence apparently also makes men more fertile.
1: Wow.
0: Is that funny how that works?
1: That's crazy. Does the opposite work? If I'm away for a while, does my wife find me more attractive?
0: No, women do not have the same biological reactions.
1: So I don't need this. I don't need to find my wife more attractive. I just need her to actually like me. That's the thing.
0: Yeah.
1: So if we need the thing that we need to reverse this polarity. We need to go the other way through the portal, because I just want to be liked. I couldn't possibly find
0: you look
1: more
0: really good. You've been at the gym a lot, and I'm sure she finds you very attractive.
1: I couldn't be more attractive to her.
0: Maybe listen more. I don't know. We weren't talking about you. Oh, you find her more attractive.
1: I find her plenty attractive. Right. I would like for her to like me. So I want to find a way to reverse this. Yeah. I don't know how to do that.
0: I feel like, oh boy.
1: Well, I don't need this. I don't need to find her more attractive.
0: I think that's another show or later.
1: Yeah, I need to
0: stand by. But we'll get later in the show. We'll dig in.
1: We'll get a psychologist on here.
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1: Amazon founder Jeff Bezos has a favorite question he uses when hiring employees. Do you think you're a lucky person? So he's not looking for people who are superstitious. It's an effective way to screen for qualities like humility, initiative, and optimism. Because somebody who believes they've benefited from a little good luck is a sign of modesty. It shows you understand your good fortune isn't just about how smart you are or how hard you work. It's also about being in the right place at the right time. My career is like this, big time. And admitting you've had some good luck also shows you have a good outlook on life. Because in scientific research, people who feel lucky are open to opportunities. They're observant, so they can capitalize on a break when they see or hear one. That's good. And saying you're a lucky person doesn't just mean you've had good fortune in the past. It also shows you expect good luck in the future, too. In other words, people who describe themselves as lucky tend to be optimists. And psychologically, optimism helps you do better in business. So the self-perception of being a lucky person is a good indicator that someone is humble, observant, action-oriented, and willing to bet on themselves. And who wouldn't want to hire a person like that?
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0: Here's a power tip I had not heard before. See what you think. If you want to live a more relaxing life, experts say, don't wear the same shoes every day. So Dr. Kathleen Hall is the CEO of the Stress Institute in Atlanta. She says that the nerves in your feet constantly send messages to your brain, but always wearing the same shoes presses in the exact same spots. That dulls your sense of touch in your feet and reduces the sensations your brain receives. But sensory differences like walking on grass, walking on carpet and tile, or wearing different shoes, it helps us relax.
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10: Here's the Light FM weatherology forecast. Chance of rain showers overnight. Otherwise, cloudy skies expected. Lows level off around 51. Mainly clear skies Monday. Daytime highs approaching 71. Monday night, 48. Mainly sunny skies and dry. Tuesday and Wednesday, mid-70s. Tuesday, upper 70s by Wednesday. I'm meteorologist Jennifer Wojcicki. Get weather anytime by using your Light FM app. Right now, 63.
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1: Let's talk about the grand opening of this new trail here in the Hudson Valley. Hey, it's Allison Kay. Yes, about 2 weeks ago, we all celebrated the grand opening of Hidden Hollow Trail at Mountain Lake Park in Warwick. I love the fact that it's a family-friendly hiking trail. They are calling it magical with hidden insect homes all along. 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The students, teachers, and families were volunteers and put this all together. Once again, that's Hidden Hollow Trail at Mountain Lake Park in Warwick. If you want to check it out,
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4: Here's the Light FM weatherology forecast. Slight chance of rain showers overnight. Otherwise, cloudy skies expected. Lows level off around 51. Daytime highs approaching 71. Monday, mainly sunny skies. Lows level off around 48. Monday night, clear skies. Mainly sunny skies and dry. Tuesday and Wednesday, mid-70s. Tuesday, upper 70s by Wednesday. I'm meteorologist Jennifer Wojcicki. Get weather anytime by using your Light FM app. Currently, 60.
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1: Well, the Hudson Valley community is excited about this. Hey, it's Allison Kay. This popular Orange County Festival is making a return this summer. Well, it's pretty cool. The Warwick Food Truck Festival is going to be two nights, June 4th and July 2nd from 4 to 9 o'clock. And this will take place at Mountain Lake Park in Warwick. They are celebrating 10 years of having this festival. In addition to some delicious food trucks, we can hear local musicians and bands. You can add the Warwick Food Truck Festival to something that you want to experience in the Hudson Valley this summer.
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4: Here's the Light FM weatherology forecast. Slight chance of rain showers overnight. Otherwise, cloudy skies expected. Lows level off around 51. Daytime highs approaching 71 Monday. Mainly sunny skies. Lows level off around 48 Monday night. Clear skies. Mainly sunny skies and dry Tuesday and Wednesday. Mid-70s Tuesday. Upper 70s by Wednesday. I'm meteorologist Jennifer Wojcicki. Get weather anytime by using your Light FM app. Currently 58.
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1: They say the holy water's watered down, and this town's lost its faith.

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0: Trending now in the Hudson Valley. You can add this to your list of fun things to do in the Hudson Valley this summer. Hey, it's Allison Kay. There's going to be a lavender festival in Sullivan County with an artesian market, air painting, and more. We can attend this festival June 27th and June 28th from 12 to 5 at Winterton Farms in Bloomingburg. I've been to a lavender field in the Hudson Valley before, but not this one or a festival. So I'm really looking forward to the lavender festival and artesian market at Winterton Farms this summer.
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6: Here's the Light FM weatherology forecast. Lows around 51 overnight under cloudy skies. Mainly sunny skies Monday. Highs level off around 71. Clear skies Monday night. Lows level off around 48. Mainly sunny skies and dry Tuesday and Wednesday. Mid-70s Tuesday. Upper 70s by Wednesday. I'm meteorologist Jennifer Wojcicki. Get weather anytime by using your Light FM app. Currently, it's 57 degrees.
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1: Let's talk about the grand opening of this new trail here in the Hudson Valley. Hey, it's Allison Kay. Yes, about 2 weeks ago, we all celebrated the grand opening of Hidden Hollow Trail at Mountain Lake Park in Warwick. I love the fact that it's a family-friendly hiking trail. They are calling it magical with hidden insect homes all along. 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The students, teachers, and families were volunteers and put this all together. Once again, that's Hidden Hollow Trail at Mountain Lake Park in Warwick. If you want to check it out,
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4: Here's the Light FM weatherology forecast. Lows level off around 51 overnight under mainly cloudy skies. Mainly clear skies Monday. Highs level off around 71. Clear skies Monday night. Lows dip down to about 48. Mainly sunny skies and dry Tuesday and Wednesday. Mid-70s Tuesday, upper 70s by Wednesday. I'm meteorologist Jennifer Wojcicki. Get weather anytime by using your Light FM app. Currently, it's 56 degrees.
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1: Well, the Hudson Valley community is excited about this. Hey, it's Allison Kay. This popular Orange County festival is making a return this summer. Well, it's pretty cool. The Warwick Food Truck Festival is going to be two nights, June 4th and July 2nd from 4 to 9 o'clock. And this will take place at Mountain Lake Park in Warwick. They are celebrating 10 years of having this festival. In addition to some delicious food trucks, we can hear local musicians and bands. You can add the Warwick Food Truck Festival to something that you want to experience in the Hudson Valley this summer.
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9: Here's the Light FM weatherology forecast. Lows level off around 51 overnight under partly cloudy skies. Daytime highs approaching 70 Monday, mainly sunny skies. Lows level off around 48 Monday night, clear skies. Mainly clear skies and dry Tuesday and Wednesday, mid-70s Tuesday, low-80s by Wednesday. I'm meteorologist Jennifer Wojcicki. Get weather anytime by using your Light FM app. Right now, 55.
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1: It is okay to be a little obsessed with certain things. In fact, we've asked, what is your harmless obsession? We've talked about it before. We all know that Sam's is Star Wars.
2: Yeah, that's pretty harmless.
1: When you start talking about it, and there's a point when, usually about 30 seconds in, you stop and you're like...
2: Because I realize I'm nerding out.
1: Yeah.
2: And I'm saying things that people have no clue what I'm talking about.
0: Yeah, and that's harmless.
2: Yeah.
1: It is.
0: Would you, have a harmless pizza obsession too, don't Ooh. You? Would you say you're obsessed with pizza?
2: Yeah, I mean, I have two pizza ovens. So.
0: Yeah, so yeah. See, there you go. Another yeah. harmless obsession. Yeah.
1: Murphy has an obsession, and it's harmless. It's actually probably helpful. Management books. If we
0: well,
1: go
0: not
1: into
0: just management books, self-help books. It's the whole genre between the two.
1: Yeah, it's mostly about career growth, though, and professional mm-hmm. growth. And so I told Sam, if we walk into a bookstore, he's walking out with that one of those books.
2: Yeah,
1: you just are. And it's a harmless, maybe helpful obsession.
0: Yeah.
1: So we asked on our Facebook page and Instagram and for you to weigh in. Wade says, I'm obsessed with anything that has to do with Sasquatch or Bigfoot. I'm not saying I'm a believer. I'm open-minded, but I watch every show and have hats and t-shirts.
0: I get that. You could almost call that a genre. Almost, because yeah. it's been around for so long.
2: I mean, I've watched a bunch of those shows too, but
1: really?
2: Like, I don't believe any of those.
1: Okay, well, it's harmless.
2: Aliens, yes. You know, Loch Ness and Sasquatch, no.
1: I think as long as it's harmless, there's nothing wrong with being a little bit obsessed with something like that, and you'll catch yourself. Just like you said, Sam.
0: What is your harmless obsession? What do you consider?
2: Oh, we already know. It's Keith and Nicole.
0: Yeah, that's true.
1: I do like
0: Keith. I don't know that I'd call that one harmless.
1: Okay, you know it's Game of Thrones.
0: Oh, yeah. Oh, that's true. Now, you've backed off of that one a little bit, but yeah, there was a time where you were rewatching.
1: I'm self-regulating, but if I hear people talking about it, it would be physically impossible to stop me from going over and getting
0: that's
1: in
0: the That's crazy, yeah. I mean, there's nothing wrong with that.
2: You haven't watched Night of the Seven Kingdoms, have you?
1: Yes.
2: Oh, you did?
1: I loved it.
2: Oh, okay.
1: I loved it.
2: Yeah, it was great.
1: Amy said Bath and Body Works candles here.
2: Oh, yes.
1: She's harmless. Yes. I bet your house smells great, Amy. And one of my favorites was one of the first comments that rolled in. It's from Joshua. His harmless obsession is doing paid surveys.
0: Oh, taking surveys like online surveys. Yeah.
1: And he gets paid
0: for it. I can see that. Yeah.
1: I'd say that's helpful.
0: Yeah.
1: Okay. Keep it coming. We love having you along. What is your harmless obsession? 877-310-4MSJ.
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1: Time for the morning pick-me-up. Take us away, Sam.
2: How many times have we heard, when somebody's singing the national anthem, there's something happens? Yeah, you know, they right. they forget the words, or they're off-key, or there's a technical issue.
1: Right, and it's nerve-wracking. You want to get it so right that you're almost...
0: I can't imagine the pressure of that, because it's always live, it's always in the moment, and you know what?
1: You get one chance.
0: Yeah, you're off
2: key. Screw up, everybody hears it.
0: Yeah, exactly.
2: This happened to an 11-year-old boy. His name's Ford Burgett at the Oklahoma Softball Regional recently. Now, he's sang the national anthem before at a number of places. I've never had a problem with it. But
1: his name is Ford, huh?
2: Ford, F-O-R-D.
0: Love that.
2: But this time, he had a problem.
3: I kind of sang the first verse, and I think I heard this like little glitch, and it kind of threw me off a little bit, and I stumbled.
2: Yeah, and Failure. So he just froze. He quit singing. He's standing on home plate with both teams lying down the lines, and he's just holding the mic.
1: Bless him.
2: So what happens? The crowd jumps in. The teams, the umpires, the entire crowd, everybody was singing. And after everything was finished, you know, the Oklahoma softball team all gathered around him. It's like, yeah, it was great. So here's what Ford said.
3: It kind of gave me the courage again, and I like slowly started to sing it again. It felt really good that they kind of started to sing and helped me through it.
0: So he stopped singing it altogether, and the crowd finished
2: he
0: it
2: heard
0: all
2: that
0: the way
2: glitch
0: through.
2: And he was just like, and so the crowd picked it up and they started singing
0: all the way through,
2: and they finished it.
1: You know, it takes a lot of guts for him to even say, okay, yeah, I'll do it. And that's what happens sometimes when you're doing something like that, where you only get the one chance, is that in your mind, you're in a battle with your mind, because you know you messed it up, but you need to go forward. But your mind it's in your own way.
0: Yeah.
1: You get in your own way.
2: And this is how everything ended for the whole entire crew there.
0: That's community coming together and rallying around. That's like I'm so glad they did that for him.
1: Big hug.
0: Yeah. There's more.

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2: Get in on these harmless obsessions. We're going to get to some more of those, but first, Chris sent us an email to murphysamandjody.com. Hey guys, was listening to the show the other day when you talked about a low spend summer.
1: Yes.
0: Yeah, doing it, you know, cheaper. You know, everybody's on a budget. Gas price is kind of high.
2: The ideas that I threw out that Sam, the most frugal person I know, thought were all horrible ideas.
3: But you said frugal. I think you mean cheap.
2: I do.
0: Wait, anyway. You consider yourself cheap, not frugal?
2: He does.
3: Yeah.
2: Frugal's
3: too
2: fancy.
3: Frugal's okay. A big word.
0: All right.
2: Anyway, the ideas were snow cones and water balloons and movie night in your own backyard
3: truck.
2: And go chase the ice cream truck. You know, make memories. It's not about how much money you spend. It's the time you spend. Ah. Anyway, so Chris says this, most libraries have free programs and events for families all summer long. Our local has day passes to museums that you can borrow for free. It's a great resource.
0: Yeah.
2: It's true. Check that out. Mm-hmm. The libraries are ready with all kinds of summer programs, and I know that for sure, for all ages. So you're right about that,
3: and
2: Chris.
3: And usually they have kids reading programs, where if they read so many books, they might get a free pizza or a free something.
2: I know. Not too cheap for you there, that is.
3: Yeah,
2: it?
3: Free.
2: Mm-hmm. Okay, so thank you, Chris. We love that. All right, back to harmless obsessions. It's okay to obsess about something. I think it's very human to obsess about something as long as it's harmless, and we are loving these ideas that are coming into our social media. Corey said that she's obsessed with Candy Crush and made it to level 5032.
3: Congratulations.
2: I don't know what that means. That's easy to get obsessed with something.
0: Does that mean 5,032?
2: I don't know. 5032 is what that means. I've never played Candy Crush.
3: Yeah, me either.
2: In fact, whenever there's a game on my device, I always just uninstall it. I just don't.
0: I know. I've kind of done the same thing. And there's nothing wrong with that. I know a lot of people do the solitaire thing that's on every device everywhere.
2: Mm-hmm,
0: you know?
2: Mm-hmm. Steven said that his harmless obsession is Taylor Swift.
0: Which a lot of people share with you, Stephen, I'm
2: here
0: sure.
2: To say,
0: yeah.
2: I think that sometimes if you're in a bad mood, just play her music and you're going to feel, you can work out to her. I know that. Mm. I've done it. Jeanette said her harmless obsession is wax melts.
0: Oh, the scent. Yeah. And those are safe.
2: They smell great.
0: Safe from candles.
2: And when you turn off the melter, you can kind of play with the wax. It feels kind of satisfying. Mm.

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0: I don't know that I would call touching hot wax harmless, but okay. 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
2: Good Monday morning. Starting off on 208 over in Washingtonville. Watch for construction in both directions out by Twin Arch Road. Everything closed. Please follow the detour there. Traffic is moving okay as you take a ride over to the thruway this morning. Mid-Hudson Bridge, it's ongoing construction. 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
4: Here's the Light FM weatherology forecast. Lots of sunshine today with daytime highs approaching 70. Lows dip down to about 46. Tonight, clear skies. Daytime highs approaching 76. Tomorrow, mainly sunny. Dry with temperatures a bit above average Wednesday and Thursday, and highs from the low 80s to the upper 80s. I'm meteorologist Jennifer Wojcicki. Get weather anytime by using your Light FM app. Right now, it's 54 degrees.
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1: Sam's got music news.
0: Well, the Swifties are at it again.
2: Good.
0: This isn't about the wedding, though.
2: Oh.
0: This is about a new rumor that they came up with from investigating her website that they think Taylor Swift has a song in the upcoming Toy Story 5 movie.
3: Tex invaded our house, too.
2: Oh.
4: Where is that little Easter egg hiding?
0: Okay, so Taylor on her website recently had a countdown, a cryptic countdown.
2: Yeah.
0: And the color scheme, this is according to Swifties, was kind of the same as Toy Story. It had some of the Toy Story looking clouds.
2: Oh.
0: The font was kind of Toy Story-ish.
2: Oh. Okay.
0: T.S. Toy Story.
2: Taylor
0: T.S.
2: Swift. That sounds like her.
0: Yeah.
2: Although almost too easy.
0: Yeah. Well, the two directors of the film said, look, we were mixing the thing last week and there is no Taylor Swift song in the movie. Trust us.
2: Okay.
0: We would love it if she put a song
4: Party
0: in the
4: poopers.
0: Movie. Yeah.
2: Okay. Oh. Okay.
0: Sorry about that.
2: That means something's coming though.
0: It's over the end credits. That's whatever the new song is. It's not Taylor Swift.
2: Okay.
0: Dua Lipa teaming up with Google Maps to help you out on your next vacation.
2: Don't pick up the phone. Oh, you guys are gonna love that.
4: I would love Dua giving me instructions.
0: Dua doesn't do the talking.
4: Oh, it's not turn by turn?
0: She doesn't Dua the talking.
4: Okay, all right.
0: No, she shared with on Google Maps, and you can go look this up, 12 different lists of things to do. Like on a vacation. She picked a few cities like, you know, Los Angeles. They've got bookstores and parks and museums that are free.
2: Sure.
0: And if you bring it up, there's a map with all the little things pointed out. So you can go try them out. There's a London, a New York. And then there's one like, hey, if you got a chill dinner, here's some ideas. Or if you got a date night you want to remember, here's an idea for you.
2: Okay.
4: Well, now we just need to get her to actually voice the turn by turn.
2: If she were the one telling him where to go, you would go all day long.
4: Right.
2: Murphy.
0: And we have a country candidate for the Song of the Summer. This one coming from Parmalee. It's called Let the Country Music Play. And I'm going to warn you ahead of time, it could be an earworm because the melody is based on the Pina Colada song. If you like
2: ocean, Nova. Oh, no.
4: Oh, really?
2: You did.
4: Hopefully they paid the rights for that.
0: Yeah. Yikes. All the good country stuff. Oh, yeah, see a heartache he breaks.
4: Ah.
0: Yeah, that's Parmalee, and Low Cash is singing with him, too. It'll be up June 12th.
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1: 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And Deb is here with another look at Light FM's Stress Saver Traffic.
2: 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Mid-Hudson Bridge, it's ongoing road work, moving fine at the Mid-Hudson Bridge. 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
4: Here's the Light FM weatherology forecast. Lots of sunshine today with daytime highs approaching 70. Lows dip down to about 46. Tonight, clear skies. Daytime highs approaching 76. Tomorrow, mainly sunny. Dry with temperatures a bit above average Wednesday and Thursday, and highs from the low 80s to the upper 80s. I'm meteorologist Jennifer Wojcicki. Get weather anytime by using your Light FM app. Right now, it's 54 degrees.
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6: Good morning, I'm Natalie McLeury with a Light FM News Update. Starting today, Rockland County drivers will be able to save a little bit of money when filling up at the pump. That's because a gas tax cap is in effect and is expected to remain in place until March 1st of next year, unless it ends up getting extended. The county's 4% sales tax will only be applied to the first $3 per gallon. And County Executive Ed Day says his administration is working to save people money when possible. The last time a gas tax cap was in place in Rockland County was 2022. Congressman Pat Ryan's CARES van has its schedule set up for the next 2 weeks. The van will come to Rhinebeck Wednesday, June 10th, and be at the Dutchess County Office for Aging Senior Picnic on U.S. Route 9. From there, the van moves on to Hyde Park for another senior picnic, June 17th. Caseworkers will be able to help folks get assistance with agencies like the IRS and Department of Veteran Affairs. Other stops are also planned for Warwick, Middletown, Port Jervis, Fishkill, and Pleasant Valley. We're a fast-moving nation with our phones, but it turns out your reply time isn't really about you.
7: The average person responds to a text message within 90 seconds. Psychology Today says instant responders are perceived as caring, attentive, and highly available. Delayed responders show a lack of interest, and people who don't respond at all are thought to be scattered. But that's not necessarily the case. After studying response times, psychologists say we respond faster to people we like. I'm Bree Tennis.
6: The New York Knicks are hard at work preparing for Game 1 of the NBA Finals. The Eastern Conference champion Knicks will be heading to Texas to take on the Western Conference champion San Antonio Spurs Wednesday. The series is a rematch of the 1999 NBA Finals that ended up being won by San Antonio. In their most recent matchup this season, the Knicks beat the Spurs 114-89 at Madison Square Garden. 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
5: If you are not naturally good at socializing, we are here to help. It never dawned on me because I can talk to anybody.
1: Yeah, you can.
5: You too, Murphy. I know that you are not naturally good at socializing, Sam.
1: No.
5: Ironically, that you feel awkward in a crowd.
1: I don't know. Look, what's your sign has always worked for you, Sam. You know, I mean, it's a good.
10: What's your sign and how about this weather?
5: Anyway, it never dawned on me until I went on a girls' trip with a friend of mine and we were in Vegas and we were talking to some people, or I was talking to some people that we had never met. And she was like, how do you do that? And I realized, okay, she doesn't do that. She's not naturally, she doesn't know
1: she's
5: what to say to people. She's more introverted. But, you know, it enhances your life to be social. So little ways. Baby step yourself into learning how to socialize. The baby steps are start small. Open up a door for someone.
10: Oh, I do that all the time.
5: Great. And I know you do the grocery store thing, too. You speak to people in the grocery store line. Hi.
10: No, not really.
1: Hey, how about this weather?
5: Yeah. What's your sign?
10: Can you get your card out? It's time to move.
5: Okay, that's not socializing. That's bullying.
10: Oh, okay.
5: Choose low-pressure things. Like, I don't know, a book club or something where it's you're there. Church? I don't know. You're there for another reason, but it's social. It's with people. That way it's not face-to-face pressure.
10: Yeah.
5: You know? That's a soft way to socialize.
1: Yeah.
5: This is my favorite for at work. Like, maybe you're new in a workplace and you want people to get to know you. Show up with something. Bring donuts or whatever.
10: Yeah, bribe them with food.
1: There you go.
5: No, it's just bring something. If you have trouble breaking the ice by yourself, no trouble if you brought a cake today.
1: I think those are good. You know, to me, the biggest thing is the internal voice and pressure to watch that. People are not judging you the way that you think that they are.
5: Absolutely.
1: And you can start off with something simple. You don't have to have like the perfect introduction sentence or anything like that.
5: No.
1: People are generally social anyway, so just be yourself.
5: Yeah. The other thing is very important in our time. You have to be present in the moment. You have to pay attention. You have to put the devices down if you expect a social life to follow.
1: Yeah.
5: And so it's so easy if you're introverted. It's just to grab that and go, okay, well, let me just connect here. Mm-hmm. When truly it's better for you mentally to actually connect human to human.
1: I see people do that in the elevator a lot. And I'll usually, I mean, for me, it's just like, I'll just strike up a conversation.
5: Hey.
1: No, I'm not. If they're on a call, I'm not going to interrupt them. But yeah, you know what I mean? Just that way you don't have, it's three people in an elevator not talking, staring at screens.
5: All right, coming up at 6:53, things to know to start your day. But coming up next, what is going on with Keith Urban and Nicole Kidman again?
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2: Look, we're going to get to your harmless obsessions. They are so fun. Keep them coming on Instagram, Facebook, YouTube, TikTok, all the places. But I had posted the other day, and a couple of people are like, why are we mentioning this now? Didn't this happen a few months ago? Yes. Keith Urban and Nicole Kidman are divorcing, or they are divorced.
3: Yeah.
2: And the reason I posted about it is because I guess, you know, you get fed what you are interested in, right? In the world of social media, in your feeds.
3: Yeah.
2: And I'm seeing them constantly because, you know, I was in love with both of them. They were my favorite couple. I'm waiting hopelessly for his Yacht Rock album any day.
3: You have seen him in concert three times.
2: Hundreds of times. Feels like. And she is a favorite actress. So when they broke up, I mean, I had to take a day off. I was so sad about it, but the reason I brought it back up is because I keep getting, I don't know if you guys are seeing stuff on it all the time, or is it just me?
4: Not at all. I can let it go.
3: I haven't actually seen any of that. Now, there's a lot of dash cam stuff I'm seeing.
2: That's what I'm saying. I'm getting fed it because I'm a fan of it, or maybe a little obsessed with it. It makes me really sad. But so I don't want to hear who, I feel like the biopic is coming or some sort of docuseries is coming, and I don't want to know what happened between them.
4: You obviously do.
2: No, I just follow. So
3: yeah,
2: Kimberly,
3: it looks like I need to give you a better weekend distraction or something.
2: It's not your fault. Kimberly says on our Facebook page, I thought they would have lasted. It seemed like they were open and honest whenever they did interviews. But again, this is a public persona. It's sad they broke up. But I have to say, my all-time favorite couple is Kurt and Goldie. That means Kurt Russell and Goldie Hawn.
3: So, you know, and that, when you think about that, they have been together for decades.
2: And never married.
3: No, they didn't, but they've, and
2: they never had that piece of paper.
3: Are they both in their 80s now?
2: Oh, I don't know.
3: Late 70s? Something like that.
2: He's eternally Wyatt Earp for me. I don't know. Michelle said, same. I was so much a fan of their relationship. It seemed right. I guess just wish them the best for now. I was super concerned for Keith. Sent my prayers up. And then Angela says, shout out, though, his Yacht Rock album drops this month.
3: That's right. Yeah.
2: Thank you. Keep it coming. We love having you along.
3: Coming up next, Jody has your Hollywood Outsider.
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6: 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Hey, it's Allison Kay. 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Once again, that's Hidden Hollow Trail at Mountain Lake Park in Warwick. 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
4: Robert Pattinson. He is not just a vampire. He is not just Batman. He is a serious actor. And his new movie that comes out this fall, it looks really tense and scary. And it's based on a true story and true events where he plays real-life journalist Chris Hansen. Does that ring a bell?
5: Oh, is that the guy that goes after the predators?
4: 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And so he was doing, you know, real work there. And it ended badly. I'll just say that. I won't give it away. The show is not on anymore. It's called Primetime.
6: You watch television? Well, there's something you should know. I'm Chris Hansen.
7: Let's get this predator!
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4: So the movie is coming out this fall in theaters. And if you go and watch the trailer right now, it's incredible work by Robert Pattinson, showing that he can just do anything. 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
5: Mm-hmm. Like, sounds like it.
4: If you want to know the backstory of this, of how
1: I don't remember
4: this,
1: how that story ends, as you say, since it happened in reality.
4: No, I don't want to give it away.
1: Yeah.
4: But the movie's called Primetime, definitely rated R in theaters. I don't have the exact date yet, but later this year.
1: Coming up next, Sam is the food dude.
5: Yeah, it's a new week, and we got some new pizzas from The Hut and Papa John's.
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8: Good morning. Starting off on 208 at Twin Arch Road into Washingtonville. That's closed with ongoing construction. Traffic is still moving okay as you head to the thruway southbound as you get down through Newburgh. But keep in mind, down by exit 15 at Sloatsburg, it's an accident. Watch for slowdowns on 6 at 293 in Woodbury. Traffic is moving okay over on 9 through Hyde Park and into Poughkeepsie. No problems on the arterial. 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
10: Here's the Light FM weatherology forecast. Lots of sunshine today with daytime highs approaching 70. Lows dip down to about 46. Tonight, clear skies. Daytime highs approaching 76. Tomorrow, mainly sunny. Dry with temperatures a bit above average Wednesday and Thursday and highs from the low 80s to the upper 80s. I'm meteorologist Jennifer Wojcicki. Get weather anytime by using your Light FM app. Right now, 50.
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13: Good morning, I'm Natalie McLeury with a Light FM news update. Starting today, Rockland County drivers will be able to save a little bit of money when filling up at the pump. That's because the gas tax cap is in effect and is expected to remain in place until March 1st of next year, unless it ends up getting extended. The county's 4% sales tax will only be applied to the first $3 per gallon. And County Executive Ed Day says his administration is working to save people money when possible. The last time a gas tax cap was in place in Rockland County was 2022. Congressman Pat Ryan's CARES van has its schedule set up for the next 2 weeks. The van will come to Rhinebeck Wednesday.

0: Wednesday, June 10th, and be at the Dutchess County Office for Aging Senior Picnic on U.S. Route 9. From there, the van moves on to Hyde Park for another senior picnic, June 17th. Caseworkers will be able to help folks get assistance with agencies like the IRS and Department of Veteran Affairs. Other stops are also planned for Warwick, Middletown, Port Jervis, Fishkill, and Pleasant Valley. We're a fast-moving nation with our phones, but it turns out your reply time isn't really about you.
1: The average person responds to a text message within 90 seconds. Psychology Today says instant responders are perceived as caring, attentive, and highly available. Delayed responders show a lack of interest, and people who don't respond at all are thought to be scattered. But that's not necessarily the case. After studying response times, psychologists say we respond faster to people we like. I'm Bree Tennis.
0: The New York Knicks are hard at work preparing for game one of the NBA Finals. The Eastern Conference champion Knicks will be heading to Texas to take on the Western Conference champion San Antonio Spurs Wednesday. The series is a rematch of the 1999 NBA Finals that ended up being won by San Antonio. In their most recent matchup this season, the Knicks beat the Spurs 114-89 at Madison Square Garden. 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
1: If it's new and you can eat it, Sam's found it. 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
3: Oh, that sounds so...
0: It sounds good. Had me at parm.
2: The original crispy pan pizza crust, and it's got a Parmesan-coated outer edge, and they put extra cheese on the pizza as well.
3: Yeah.
0: Doesn't everything need extra cheese?
2: Oh, yeah. Yeah, it definitely does.
3: Wow, so good. Sounds so good.
2: Also, speaking of pizza, and we love doing that, Papa John's has launched the new Toy Story 5 personal pizzas.
3: Right.
2: There are three different ones. And each one has its own collector's box if you collect pizza boxes.
3: Toy
2: Story 5 characters. The Space Ranger Roni, which is pepperoni. Sheriff Roundup.
3: Yeah.
2: Which is barbecue sauce and all kinds of good grilled chicken on it. And Reach for the Pie, which is basically your cheese pizza. It's also got a new dipping sauce, Rootin' Tootin' Ranch dipping sauce.
3: That's okay. For Jesse.
2: Yeah, and it's limited time only. And these are personal pan pizzas, so, you know, each of the kids can get their own.
3: So cute.
2: And speaking of movie tie-ins, Krispy Kreme is tying in with the He-Man Masters of the Universe.
3: Yes.
2: But it's like they haven't done anything really fancy. It's just round donuts, and they have a He-Man Caramel Crunch donut, a Skeletor Double Chocolate donut, and Cringer Claw Cookie Dough donut.
3: Not for the donuts. I'm excited for that movie. Just because.
2: You want to see it?
3: I might. I mean, it's an 80s cartoon that meant a lot to a lot of 80s kids, and it looks Marvel-like.
2: Yeah.
3: It looks really good.
0: I'm excited about the donuts.
2: Arby's has brought back their orange cream shake.
0: Okay.
3: Oh, that sounds good.
2: Got orange cream mixed in with the ice cream, and they got a little whipped cream on top there if you want to check it out.
3: Murphy, next time you want to go get the meats, you can also get that.
0: That's right.
2: Get the oranges, too.
0: Yeah.
2: Chipotle testing out a couple of things. They're testing out fried chicken. They're calling it crispy chicken, but I think that's the light way of calling it fried.
0: Okay.
2: They're testing this out at California stores because up until now, the chicken protein has been a grilled chicken.
3: Yeah.
2: So they're testing out fried chicken, and they're also testing out a taco afternoon happy hour, 250 tacos.
3: That's smart.
2: Mm-hmm.
3: Bring it. Push your lunch late and do that. Coming up next, three things to know today.
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0: 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It's Murphy, Sam, and Jody.
19: Three things to know today.
3: Number one, almost 100,000 Honda vehicles being recalled over airbag issues. There's a front passenger weight sensor in a lot of these cars that's it's deploying when it shouldn't be. 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And we're talking Civics and Accords and Pilots and CRVs and for Acura MDX vehicles as well. So if you have one of these vehicles, Honda will notify owners by mid-July and replace the sensor at no charge.
0: Good.
3: Number two, for U.S. travelers, there are places we regret visiting. And it's crazy because number one on the list, with vacation time here, is Las Vegas.
0: Regrets?
3: But the problem is apparently it's like not planning properly, wanting a do-over because you show up and there's too much to do and you didn't get to do it all. Vegas is like that.
0: Yeah.
3: You can really only take it in chunks. Number two on the list was New York City.
0: Also too much to do.
3: Almost so much to do. Just do a do-over if you can. But the number one thing that ruins like a trip is illness, though. That can happen to all of us anytime. Yeah. And number three, this is from the world of Snickers. They're releasing and rolling out Snickers peanut butter and like the bars and ice cream.
0: Mm-hmm.
3: And so if your name is Reese or any variation of Reese, you can sign up online and get free Snickers, peanut butter Snickers products for a year.
0: Oh, that
3: it's
0: works.
3: Like a dig at Reese's, I think. But you have time. The first 100 entrants get special rewards.
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3: Good morning. Off to a nice start this morning on the thruway southbound through Socrates and getting down toward Newburgh. Traffic is moving okay on 84 Middletown out toward Maybrook and in towards Stewart International. So far, so good on 52 through Fishkill. Moving okay on 55 over by the Taconic. Some volume here on 44 Dutchess Turnpike into Traver Road as you head right into Pleasant Valley. 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
6: Here's the Light FM weatherology forecast. Lots of sunshine today with daytime highs approaching 70. Lows dip down to about 46. Tonight, clear skies. Daytime highs approaching 76. Tomorrow, mainly sunny. Dry with temperatures a bit above average Wednesday and Thursday and highs from the low 80s to the upper 80s. I'm meteorologist Jennifer Wojcicki. Get weather anytime by using your Light FM app. Right now, 50.
7: Good morning, I'm Natalie Migliori with the Light FM News Update. A Westchester County man is admitting to more than a dozen counts of unlawful surveillance at Marist College. The Dutchess County DA says 23-year-old Kyle Petrozzi admitted to setting up cameras in gender-neutral bathrooms throughout Dyson Hall last year for no legitimate purpose. Several people, both men and women, were filmed without knowing. Petrozzi was supposed to graduate last May but was expelled because of the accusations. He's expected to be sentenced in September. Kingston residents are getting a heads up about sewer and stormwater work that gets underway today. It's all part of the city's safe and accessible Flatbush and Foxhall project and involves extensive repairs. The project area is along Flatbush Avenue from the railroad tracks to Foxhall Avenue and Foxhall Avenue from Flatbush to Broadway. Parking restrictions and road closures will be in place, and the goal is for the project to be completed by 2028. With the state budget finally passed, lawmakers returned to the state capitol today to begin the final week of this year's legislative session. Among the items expected to be debated before the session ends Thursday include reviewing ticket scalping laws and brand new rules for pricing goods. Last year, over 900 bills were passed by the Assembly and Senate during the final week of the session. So far this year, more than 1,000 pieces of legislation have moved through both chambers. State police are releasing the results of their Memorial Day weekend crackdown on dangerous motorists. From May 22nd through the 25th, more than 11,000 tickets were handed out statewide. In the eastern and western Hudson Valley, 59 people were arrested for DWI, while over 600 were ticketed for speeding. During last year's Memorial Day weekend campaign, over 12,000 tickets were issued in New York State. Receive news updates all day with your Light FM app. More Murphy, Sam, and Jody next on Light FM.
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5: It is okay to be a little obsessed with certain things. In fact, we've asked, what is your harmless obsession? We've talked about it before. We all know that Sam's is Star Wars.
6: Yeah, that's pretty harmless.
5: When you start talking about it, and there's a point when, usually about 30 seconds in, you stop and you're like...
6: Because I realize I'm nerding out.
5: Yeah.
6: And I'm saying things that people have no clue what I'm talking about.
4: Yeah, and that's harmless.
6: Yeah.
5: It is.
4: Would you have a harmless pizza obsession, too, don't you? Would you say you're obsessed with pizza?
6: Yeah, I mean, I have two pizza ovens. So.
4: Yeah, so yeah. See, there you go. Another harmless obsession. Yeah.
5: Murphy has an obsession, and it's harmless. It's actually probably helpful. Management books. If we
4: well,
5: go
4: not
5: into
4: just
5: a,
4: management books, self-help books. It's the whole genre between the two.
5: Yeah,
4: of the
5: it's mostly about career growth, though, and professional growth. And so I told Sam, if we walk into a bookstore, he's walking out with that one of those books.
6: Yeah.
5: You just are. And it's a harmless, maybe helpful obsession.
4: Yeah.
5: So we asked on our Facebook page and Instagram and for you to weigh in. Wade says, I'm obsessed with anything that has to do with Sasquatch or Bigfoot. I'm not saying I'm a believer. I'm open-minded, but I watch every show and have hats and t-shirts.
4: I get that. You could almost call that a genre. Almost, because it's been around for so long.
6: I mean, I've watched a bunch of those shows too, but
5: really?
6: I don't believe any of those.
5: Okay, well, it's harmless.
6: Aliens, yes. You know, Loch Ness and Sasquatch, no.
5: I think as long as it's harmless, there's nothing wrong with being a little bit obsessed with something like that, and you'll catch yourself. Just like you said, Sam.
4: What is your harmless obsession? What do you consider?
6: Oh, we already know. It's Keith and Nicole.
4: Yeah, that's true.
5: I do like
4: Keith. I don't know
5: that
4: I'd call that one harmless.
5: Okay. You know it's Game of Thrones.
6: Oh, yeah.
4: Oh, that's true. Now, you backed off of that one a little bit, but yeah, there was a time where you were rewatching and rewatching
5: and
4: rewatching.
5: I'm self-regulating, but if I hear people talking about it, it would be physically impossible to stop me from going over and getting
4: into
5: the conversation.
4: That's crazy, yeah. I mean, there's nothing wrong with that.
6: You haven't watched Night of the Seven Kingdoms, have you?
5: Yes.
6: Oh, you did?
5: I loved it.
6: Oh, okay.
5: I loved it.
6: Yeah, it was great.
5: Amy said Bath and Body Works candles here.
6: Oh, yes.
5: She's harmless obsessed.
6: Yes.
5: I bet your house smells great, Amy. And one of my favorites was one of the first comments that rolled in. It's from Joshua. His harmless obsession is doing paid surveys.
4: Oh, taking surveys, like online surveys. Yeah.
5: And he gets paid for it.
4: I can see that. Yeah.
5: I'd say that's helpful.
4: Yeah.
5: Okay. Keep it coming. We love having you along. What is your harmless obsession? 877-310-4MSJ.
4: Coming up at 7:50, Jody has three things to know today. And next, your morning pick-me-up.
5: 94.

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1: Time for the morning pick me up. Take us away, Sam.
2: How many times have we heard, when somebody's singing the national anthem, there's something happens? Yeah, you know, they forget the words, or they're off key, or there's a technical issue.
1: Right, and it's nerve wracking. You want to get it so right that you're almost.
0: I can't imagine the pressure of that because it's always live. It's always in the moment. And you know what?
1: You get one chance.
0: Yeah, you're off
2: key. Screw up, everybody hears it.
0: Yeah, exactly.
2: This happened to an 11-year-old boy. His name's Ford Burgett at the Oklahoma Softball Regional recently. Now, he's sang the national anthem before at a number of places. I've never had a problem with it. But
1: his name is Ford, huh?
2: Ford, F-O-R-D.
0: Love that.
2: But this time, he had a problem.
3: I kind of sang the first verse, and I think I heard this like little glitch and it kind of threw me off a little bit and I stumbled.
2: Yeah. And so he just froze. He quit singing. He's standing on home plate with both teams lying down the lines and he's just holding the mic.
1: Bless him.
2: So what happens? The crowd jumps in. The teams, the umpires, the entire crowd, everybody was singing. And after everything was finished, you know, the Oklahoma softball team all gathered around him. It's like, yeah, we're great. Rah, rah, rah. Yeah. So here's what Ford said.
3: He kind of gave me the courage again, and I like slowly started to sing it again. It felt really good that they kind of started to sing and helped me through it.
0: So he stopped singing it altogether, and the crowd finished it all the way through.
2: He heard that glitch, and he was just like, And so the crowd picked it up, and they started singing
0: all the way through.
2: And they finished it.
1: You know, it takes a lot of guts for him to even say, okay, yeah, I'll do it. And that's what happens sometimes when you're doing something like that where you only get the one chance is that in your mind you're in a battle with your mind because you know you messed it up but you need to go forward but your mind it's in your own way.
0: Yeah.
1: You get in your own way.
2: And this is how everything ended for the whole entire crew there.
0: That's community coming together and rallying around. That's
1: like
0: I'm so glad they did that for him.
1: Big hug.
0: Yeah. Coming up next, Jody has another Hollywood Outsider.
4: Trending now in the Hudson Valley.
5: Well, the Hudson Valley community is excited about this. Hey, it's Allison Kay. This popular Orange County Festival is making a return this summer. Well, it's pretty cool that the Warwick Food Truck Festival is going to be two nights, June 4th and July 2nd from 4 to 9 o'clock. And this will take place at Mountain Lake Park in Warwick. They are celebrating 10 years of having this festival. In addition to some delicious food trucks, we can hear local musicians and bands. You can add the Warwick Food Truck Festival to something that you want to experience in the Hudson Valley this summer.
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3: I've got some Dua Lipa personal news.
4: You want me?
0: All right.
3: Okay, I know you're getting to Dua Lipa, like, professional stuff and music news later, yeah. Sam, but she got married to her longtime partner over the weekend. His name is Callum Turner. Have you ever heard of him? Because he's an actor. I'll get to why I want to tell you a little bit more about him, but they got married, a small gathering of just friends and family in London at a town hall. And then they're going to do this big celebration for the next few days in Italy. Quite a big blowout.
0: Wow.
3: They've been together for a couple of years. They sort of announced their, you know, being together in 2024. He is an actor, a British actor.
5: Yeah.
3: And he is one of the men in the running for the James Bond lead role.
0: Well, she picked herself a James Bond.
3: Yeah.
5: Hey, you know what? Maybe that would land her the song for the movie, huh?
3: I mean, I think she can land the song on her own.
5: Yeah,
3: but
5: you know.
3: It would be close ties, yeah. So anyway, when you see that and you look for that, know that not only she's married now, but to a front runner, one of the front runners for the James Bond role. It doesn't mean he's just in consideration. Mm-hmm. And you know what else we found out last week? Actor Idris Elba, he says he was never in consideration for the Bond role.
0: What?
3: That was all,
0: you remember all of that?
3: That was all internet speculation, and it made my heart race, but he said no.
0: Coming up at 7:50, Jody has three things to know today. 94.3 Light FM, and Deb is here with another look at Light FM's Stress Saver Traffic.
6: Good morning. Stop and go traffic on the arterial into Route 9 and getting into the Mid-Hudson Bridge through the construction zone over in Poughkeepsie. Traffic is still moving a little bit slowly on 32, getting up toward 4455 in Modena. Moving okay over on the thruway over in Kingston. 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
8: Here's the Light FM weatherology forecast. Lots of sunshine today with daytime highs approaching 70. Lows dip down to about 46. Tonight, clear skies. Daytime highs approaching 76. Tomorrow, mainly sunny. Dry with temperatures a bit above average Wednesday and Thursday, and highs from the low 80s to the upper 80s. I'm meteorologist Jennifer Wojcicki. Get weather anytime by using your Light FM app. Currently 51.
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11: Good morning, I'm Natalie Migliori with the Light FM News Update. A Westchester County man is admitting to more than a dozen counts of unlawful surveillance at Marist College. The Dutchess County DA says 23-year-old Kyle Petrozzi admitted to setting up cameras in gender-neutral bathrooms throughout Dyson Hall last year for no legitimate purpose. Several people, both men and women, were filmed without knowing. Petrozzi was supposed to graduate last May but was expelled because of the accusations. He's expected to be sentenced in September. Kingston residents are getting a heads up about sewer and stormwater work that gets underway today. It's all part of the city's safe and accessible Flatbush and Foxhall project and involves extensive repairs. The project area is along Flatbush Avenue from the railroad tracks to Foxhall Avenue and Foxhall Avenue from Flatbush to Broadway. Parking restrictions and road closures will be in place, and the goal is for the project to be completed by 2028. With the state budget finally passed, lawmakers return to the state capitol today to begin the final week of this year's legislative session. Among the items expected to be debated before the session ends Thursday include reviewing ticket scalping laws and brand new rules for pricing goods. Last year, over 900 bills were passed by the Assembly and Senate during the final week of the session. So far this year, more than 1,000 pieces of legislation have moved through both chambers. State police are releasing the results of their Memorial Day weekend crackdown on dangerous motorists. From May 22nd through the 25th, more than 11,000 tickets were handed out statewide. In the eastern and western Hudson Valley, 59 people were arrested for DWI, while over 600 were ticketed for speeding. During last year's Memorial Day weekend campaign, over 12,000 tickets were issued in New York State. Receive news updates all day with your Light FM app. More Murphy, Sam, and Jody next on Light FM.
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1: I don't allow myself to have pizza very often, and we went to this place, and the pizza, Sam, I thought of you. The pizza that Phoebe ordered, the crust was heavenly. It was a white sauce. It had pistachios on it and bacon.
2: Oh, wow.
1: And garlic. And it was from heaven. So I had a piece of that. And I, of course, had a salad because I'm thinking, I'm trying on jeans later.
0: But you know what I don't get about that is you're going to wear your clothing.
1: Yeah.
0: Even once, right? So
1: just doesn't.
0: If you're wearing it and you're eating, then what's the difference in trying it on when you're not eating it?
1: I don't know. There's something about having an empty stomach when trying on clothes for me. You know what I mean?
0: See, for me, I'd be so hungry. It's like, I don't have time.

0: Time to try these on. I got to go eat.
1: Yeah.
2: Anyway, so, but we did go thrifting. Phoebe bought the most. Yeah. It's funny because she's the one who's taught us the lesson about, you know, that thrifting blindness. Like, don't just buy it because it's $2. Do you really need it? All of that. She ended up with a huge bag of stuff. She bought clothing. She bought a picture for her wall. She bought a pot to cook soup in.
1: And all this after she ate beforehand.
2: She ate a bunch beforehand. We all did.
0: She actually looked like she was about to make a donation, not buy something. Coming up, Jody has three things to note today.
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18: Here's three things to know today.
2: Number one, there was a meteor streaking over the New England area over the weekend, and it produced a double sonic boom that shook buildings and windows and startled residents over that stretch of New England. We're being told by NASA that it was roughly at 75,000 miles per hour.
0: Okay. That'll make a boom.
2: And the energy released was equivalent to like 300 tons of TNT. However, it broke apart over open water, and there was no damage really reported. And the American Meteor Society says, yes, there's been an uptick in large fireball activity this year, but no reasons given why. Number two, there's a new type of EV charger set to make its debut in Washington, D.C. It's a company called VoltPost. And they've devised a way to turn existing light posts into EV chargers using the already existing electric infrastructure.
0: Well, that's pretty smart.
2: It's very smart. So they got a grant, to start refitting like 16 different light posts around the city. Working with the Department of Energy for that. And, of course, that could trickle into other cities if it works well. And number three, Starbucks' new rush hour has nothing to do with the morning. They're doing fine in the mornings, but they're seeing a rush hour between 3 and 5 every afternoon. People stopping by for, like, these energy refreshers. They've done this on purpose. But now that those sort of drinks in the afternoon is just a part of our afternoon routine and not just at Starbucks.
0: A late caffeine kick.
18: You're in the know. Three things to know today. Playing feel-good variety from the Phantom Gardener Route 9 Rhinebeck Light FM Studios. 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
3: Good morning. Some stop-and-go traffic on the arterial into 9, getting into the Mid-Hudson Bridge through the construction zone. Mid-Hudson Bridge building into Poughkeepsie as well with that ongoing road work. Over on 4455, watch for a brake check here, getting out toward Milton Ave in Highland. Moving okay on 299 through New Paltz. 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
6: Here's the Light FM weatherology forecast. Lots of sunshine today with daytime highs approaching 70. Lows dip down to about 46. Tonight, clear skies. Daytime highs approaching 76. Tomorrow, mainly sunny. Dry with temperatures a bit above average Wednesday and Thursday, and highs from the low 80s to the upper 80s. I'm meteorologist Jennifer Wojcicki. Get weather anytime by using your Light FM app. Currently 51.
7: Good morning, I'm Natalie Migliori with a Light FM News Update. Starting today, Rockland County drivers will be able to save a little bit of money when filling up at the pump. That's because the gas tax cap is in effect and is expected to remain in place until March 1st of next year, unless it ends up getting extended. The county's 4% sales tax will only be applied to the first $3 per gallon. And County Executive Ed Day says his administration is working to save people money when possible. The last time a gas tax cap was in place in Rockland County was 2022. Congressman Pat Ryan's CARES van has its schedule set up for the next 2 weeks. The van will come to Rhinebeck Wednesday, June 10th, and be at the Dutchess County Office for Aging Senior Picnic on U.S. Route 9. From there, the van moves on to Hyde Park for another senior picnic, June 17th. Caseworkers will be able to help folks get assistance with agencies like the IRS and Department of Veteran Affairs. Other stops are also planned for Warwick, Middletown, Port Jervis, Fishkill, and Pleasant Valley. We're a fast-moving nation with our phones, but it turns out your reply time isn't really about you.
8: The average person responds to a text message within 90 seconds. Psychology Today says instant responders are perceived as caring, attentive, and highly available. Delayed responders show a lack of interest, and people who don't respond at all are thought to be scattered. But that's not necessarily the case. After studying response times, psychologists say we respond faster to people we like. I'm Bree Tennis.
7: The New York Knicks are hard at work preparing for Game 1 of the NBA Finals. The Eastern Conference champion Knicks will be heading to Texas to take on the Western Conference champion San Antonio Spurs Wednesday. The series is a rematch of the 1999 NBA Finals that ended up being won by San Antonio. In their most recent matchup this season, the Knicks beat the Spurs 114-89 at Madison Square Garden. 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
1: Get in on these harmless obsessions. We're going to get to some more of those. But first, Chris sent us an email to MurphySamAndJody.com. Hey, guys. Was listening to the show the other day when you talked about a low-spend summer.
3: Yes.
2: Yeah, doing it, you know, cheaper. You know, everybody's on a budget. Gas price is kind of high.
1: The ideas that I threw out that Sam, the most frugal person I know, thought were all horrible ideas.
13: But you said frugal. I think you mean cheap.
1: I do.
2: Wait, anyway. You consider yourself cheap, not frugal?
1: He does.
13: Yeah.
1: Frugal's too fancy.
13: Frugal's okay. A big word.
2: All right.
1: Anyway, the ideas were snow cones and water balloons and movie night in your own backyard
13: truck.
1: And go chase the ice cream truck. You know, make memories. It's not about how much money you spend. It's the time you spend. Ah. Anyway, so Chris says this. Most libraries have free programs and events for families all summer long. Our local has day passes to museums that you can borrow for free. It's a great resource.
2: Yeah.
1: It's true. Check that out. Mm-hmm. The libraries are ready with all kinds of summer programs, and I know that for sure, for all ages. So you're right about that,
13: and
1: Chris.
13: And usually they have kids reading programs, where if they read so many books, they might get a free pizza or a free something.
1: I know. Not too cheap for you there, that is.
13: Yeah,
1: it?
13: Free. Mm-hmm.
1: Okay, so thank you, Chris. We love that. All right, back to harmless obsessions. It's okay to obsess about something. I think it's very human to obsess about something as long as it's harmless, and we are loving these ideas that are coming into our social media. Corey said that she's obsessed with Candy Crush and made it to level 5032.
13: Congratulations.
1: I don't know what that means. That's easy to get obsessed with something.
2: Does that mean 5032?
1: I don't know. 5032 is what that means. I've never played Candy Crush.
13: Yeah, me either.
1: In fact, whenever there's a game on my device, I always just uninstall it. I just don't.
2: I know. I've kind of done the same thing. And there's nothing wrong with that. I know a lot of people do the solitaire thing that's on every device everywhere.
1: Mm-hmm,
2: you know.
1: Mm-hmm. Steven said that his harmless obsession is Taylor Swift.
2: Which a lot of people share with you, Stephen, I'm
1: here
2: sure.
1: To say, yeah. I think that sometimes if you're in a bad mood, just play her music and you're going to feel. You could work out to her. I know that. Mm-hmm. I've done it. Jeanette said her harmless obsession is wax melts.
2: Oh, the scent. Yeah. And those are safe.
1: They smell great.
2: Safe from candles.
1: And when you turn off the melter, you can kind of play with the wax. It feels kind of satisfying.
2: Mm-hmm. Oh, does it?
1: Keep your harmless obsessions coming. 877-310-4MSJ.
2: I don't know that I would call touching hot wax harmless, but okay. Go ahead. Coming up, Jody has another Hollywood Outsider. 94.3 Light FM.

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1: I learned something about my 86-year-old mother this weekend that I didn't know before.
2: What's that? Lesson?
1: That she...
0: This isn't a 2023 and me thing, right?
1: No.
0: Okay, good.
1: She is not my mother. Uh-huh. Oh, my God.
2: Oh, she's your mother.
1: Oh, really?
2: For sure.
1: Okay. That's a story for another
2: 110%.
1: Day. No, we were talking about something she had that she wanted to print out.
2: Hey, Sam.
1: An email that she got, and I was like, well, just print it on your printer. She goes, well, my printer doesn't work anymore. I don't have that anymore. I was like, oh, okay.
2: So wait, it doesn't work or she doesn't have it?
1: She has it, so it doesn't work.
2: She doesn't have access. Okay.
1: That's
0: a very parental thing, keeping things that don't work anymore.
1: we kept talking, and I said something about her computer, and she goes, well, that broke a long time ago.
2: Oh.
1: I was like, wait a second. Your printer's no good. Your computer doesn't work. How are you communicating with the world?
0: Yeah.
1: Her phone.
2: Well, of course.
1: Well, I know that, but she's 86, and that surprised me that she is...
2: She's okay.
1: She's completely on the phone. I mean, like, everything she does is on her phone now.
2: Good.
1: Email, bills.
2: Yes.
1: Everything.
2: Yes.
1: It's on the phone, and it was like, that just blew me away, because I thought...
2: You're proud.
1: She was still... Because remember, there was a time in life when she and my dad called it the car phone.
2: Yeah,
0: and they turned it off when they weren't in the car.
1: Exactly. And when they came in the house, they turned it off, because it wasn't in the car.
2: Yeah.
1: But she has gone, at 86, completely online, on the phone. It's just, like, amazing.
2: Yeah. It is, but she's more progressive than you realize. You put her in this mom box because she is your mom and she is a certain age, but she's also working two jobs. You know, she's more progressive than you realize.
1: Yeah, it also got me thinking, I mean, it's kind of goofy, but she saw TV when it came around.
2: Yeah,
1: you know, she saw the moon landing when it came around.
2: Mm-hmm.
1: And then she's been introduced 25 years ago to this thing that now... is everything in her life, this phone.
2: Yeah.
1: And it's like, she's 86.
2: And she's completely rolling with her device.
1: Yeah.
2: She's awesome. My mom recently showed me that she's doing some of that kind of stuff on her phone, everything on her phone as well. And I almost had that same, but I wasn't going to say it.
0: You come off wrong. Oh, really? You're able to do that?
2: All right, coming up next, your Hollywood Outsider.
3: Trending now in the Hudson Valley. 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Hey, it's Allison Kay. There's going to be a lavender festival in Sullivan County with an artesian market, air painting, and more. 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

0: Steven Spielberg movie Disclosure Day that we get in theaters this weekend, that it's supposed to be the greatest alien, you know, human sci-fi thriller we've ever seen. And Emily Blunt is one of the major stars of it. In fact, they're already talking about Oscar stuff for her. She is fantastic. I finally saw The Devil Wears Prada 2 this past weekend, and she was great in it. And if you've seen the clip of her standing...
1: Did you see the preview again for this movie, by the way?
0: Yes.
1: Yeah.
0: And it's crazy, especially when her... It's that voice, that alien thing that takes her over.
2: Today.
0: And Sam, you were the first one who mentioned last week that, did you know that she created those sounds all herself? She refused to use artificial intelligence for it.
3: Yeah, Spielberg gave her the option of, hey, we can create this in AI and you just mouth it and we'll do it.
0: Right, and she's like, no, she's against AI and her artistry. She doesn't want it.
1: Almost sounds like Cups.
0: Okay. That's what she thought. So she went into a studio and they placed a microphone by her mouth, by her throat. She recorded everything from clicking sounds to humming sounds to consonants to breathing strangely.
1: That's
0: and
1: cool.
0: It's all her. So that's what's so cool. It's another reason I'm thinking let's award her for this. Emily Blunt in Disclosure Day.
1: Looks like a really intense movie too.
0: And those sounds are all her.
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4: Good morning. Over on the Quickway, westbound, getting up through Monroe. Watch out for a disabled vehicle here, getting out toward exit 130. Traffic is moving okay over on the thruway. Watch for some slowdowns in Florida on 94, getting right into North Main Street. Traffic slowing down just a bit this morning as you head to the arterial into 9 in Poughkeepsie, getting into the construction zone at the Mid-Hudson Bridge. Slowing down at the Mid-Hudson Bridge into Poughkeepsie, sponsored by Progressive Insurance. 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
8: Here's the Light FM weatherology forecast. Mainly clear skies today with daytime highs approaching 70. Lows dip down to about 46. Tonight, clear skies. Mainly sunny skies. Tomorrow, high temperatures reach up to 76. Dry with temperatures above average Wednesday and Thursday and highs from the low 80s to the upper 80s. I'm meteorologist Jennifer Wojcicki. Get weather anytime by using your Light FM app. Right now, 54.
9: Good morning, I'm Natalie Migliori with the Light FM News Update. A Westchester County man is admitting to more than a dozen counts of unlawful surveillance at Marist College. The Dutchess County DA says 23-year-old Kyle Petrozzi admitted to setting up cameras in gender-neutral bathrooms throughout Dyson Hall last year for no legitimate purpose. Several people, both men and women, were filmed without knowing. Petrozzi was supposed to graduate last May but was expelled because of the accusations. He's expected to be sentenced in September. Kingston residents are getting a heads up about sewer and stormwater work that gets underway today. It's all part of the city's safe and accessible Flatbush and Foxhall project and involves extensive repairs. The project area is along Flatbush Avenue from the railroad tracks to Foxhall Avenue and Foxhall Avenue from Flatbush to Broadway. Parking restrictions and road closures will be in place, and the goal is for the project to be completed by 2028. With the state budget finally passed, lawmakers return to the state capitol today to begin the final week of this year's legislative session. Among the items expected to be debated before the session ends Thursday include reviewing ticket scalping laws and brand new rules for pricing goods. Last year, over 900 bills were passed by the Assembly and Senate during the final week of the session. So far this year, more than 1,000 pieces of legislation have moved through both chambers. State police are releasing the results of their Memorial Day weekend crackdown on dangerous motorists. From May 22nd through the 25th, more than 11,000 tickets were handed out statewide. In the eastern and western Hudson Valley, 59 people were arrested for DWI, while over 600 were ticketed for speeding. During last year's Memorial Day weekend campaign, over 12,000 tickets were issued in New York State. Receive news updates all day with your Light FM app. More Murphy, Sam, and Jody next on Light FM.
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2: Well, the Swifties are at it again.
3: Good.
2: This isn't about the wedding, though.
3: Oh.
2: This is about a new rumor that they came up with from investigating her website that they think Taylor Swift has a song in the upcoming Toy Story 5 movie.
4: Tex invaded our house, too.
3: Oh.
5: Where is that little Easter egg hiding?
2: Okay, so Taylor on her website recently had a countdown, a cryptic countdown.
3: Yeah.
2: And the color scheme, this is according to Swifties, was kind of the same as Toy Story. It had some of the Toy Story looking clouds.
3: Oh.
2: The font was kind of Toy Story-ish.
3: Oh. And
2: of course, T.S., Toy Story,
3: Taylor
2: T.S.
3: Swift. Like her.
2: Yeah.
3: Although almost too easy.
2: Yeah. Well, the two directors of the film said, look, we were mixing the thing last week and there is no Taylor Swift song in the movie. Trust us.
3: Okay.
2: We would love it if she put a song
5: Party
2: in the
5: poopers.
2: Movie. Yeah.
3: Okay. Oh, okay.
2: Right. Sorry about that.
3: That means something's coming though.
2: It's over the end credits. Whatever the new song is, it's not Taylor Swift.
3: Okay.
2: Dua Lipa teaming up with Google Maps to help you out on your next vacation.
6: Don't pick up the phone.
3: Oh, you guys are going to love that.
5: I would love
2: Dua
5: giving me instructions.
2: Dua doesn't do the talking.
5: Oh, it's not turn by turn?
2: She doesn't Dua the talking.
5: Okay, all right.
2: No, she shared with on Google Maps, and you can go look this up, 12 different lists of things to do. Like on a vacation. She picked a few cities like, you know, Los Angeles. They've got bookstores and parks and museums that are free.
3: Sure.
2: And if you bring it up, there's a map with all the little things pointed out. So you can go try them out. There's a London, a New York. And then there's one like, hey, if you got a chill dinner, here's some ideas. Or if you got a date night you want to remember, here's an idea for you.
3: Okay.
5: Well, now we just need to get her to actually voice the turn by turn.
3: If she were the one telling him where to go, you would go all day long.
5: Right.
2: And we have a country candidate for the song of the summer. This one coming from Parmalee. It's called Let the Country Music Play. And I'm going to warn you ahead of time, it could be an earworm because the melody is based on the Pina Colada song.
6: If you like ocean,
3: oh, no.
5: Oh, really?
3: You did.
5: Hopefully they paid the rights for that.
2: Yeah.
3: Right.
2: All the good country stuff. Oh, yeah, see a heartache breaks.
5: Ah.
2: Yeah, that's Parmalee, and Low Cash is singing with him, too. It'll be out June 12th.
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20: Three things to know today.
3: Number one, how to limit your children's screen time this summer. Old school would say just take away the screens.
0: That's probably the easiest.
3: You have to have a plan. If these kids have been given screens since the time they were little to pass the time and soothe them, that's what they're going to want to do with the time. Have reasonable expectations, swap screens for other activities, a lot of summer stuff that they can do, you know, hopefully that they'll learn. Just have a plan and they have to know that it's coming. Number two, residents in Southern California who live near the Hollywood sign are fed up with tourists constantly being there to take pictures and shoot videos. And there's traffic camera data that shows 32,000 vehicles were in the area during a 14-day stretch recently. That's a lot.
0: It is a tourist destination. It's a pretty famous sign.
3: It is, but a lot of people are getting into people's yards to do it. So careful what you do if you decide to go take a picture with the Hollywood sign. How can you resist it, right? And number three, I'm bringing it back up, Sam. Star Wars, The Mandalorian, and Grogu. Some analysts in this business say the reason this movie failed is because you've already trained the audience to love it in short form at home in the comfort of your own home. And it's harder to get people to come and spend $20 on popcorn and keep them for 2 hours.
20: You're up to date. Three things to know today. Playing feel-good variety from the Phantom Gardener Route 9 Rhinebeck Light FM Studios. 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
1: If you are not naturally good at socializing, we are here to help. It never dawned on me because I can talk to anybody.
0: Yeah, you can.
1: You too, Murphy. I know that you are not naturally good at socializing, Sam.
0: No.
1: Ironically, that you feel awkward in a crowd.
0: I don't know. Look, what's your sign has always worked for you, Sam. You know, I mean, it's a good.
2: What's your sign and how about this weather?
1: Anyway, it never dawned on me until I went on a girls' trip with a friend of mine, and we were in Vegas and we were talking to some people, or I was talking to some people that we'd never met. And she was like, how do you do that? And I realized, okay, she doesn't do that. She's not naturally, she doesn't know
0: what
1: to say to people. She's more introverted. But, you know, it enhances your life to be social. So little ways. Baby step yourself into learning how to socialize. The baby steps are start small. Open up a door for someone.
2: Oh, I do that all the time.
1: Great. And I know you do the grocery store thing, too. You speak to people in the grocery store line. Hi.
2: No, not really.
0: Hey, how about this weather?
1: Yeah. What's the sign?
2: Can you get your card out? It's time to move.
1: Okay, that's not socializing. That's bullying.
2: Oh, okay.
1: Choose low-pressure things. Like, I don't know, a book club or something where it's you're there. Church? I don't know. You're there for another reason, but it's social. It's with people. That way it's not face-to-face pressure.
2: Yeah.
1: You know? That's a soft way to socialize.
0: Yeah.
1: This is my favorite for at work. Like, maybe you're new in a workplace and you want people to get to know you. Show up with something. Bring donuts or whatever.
2: Yeah, bribe them with food.
0: There you go.
1: No, it's just bring something. If you have trouble breaking the ice by yourself, no trouble if you brought a cake today.
0: I think those are good. You know, to me, the biggest thing is the internal voice and pressure to watch that. People are not judging you the way that you think that they are.
1: Absolutely not.
0: And you can start off with something simple. You don't have to have, like, the perfect introduction sentence or anything like that.
1: No.
0: People are generally social anyway, so just be yourself.
1: Yeah. The other thing is very important in our time. You have to be present in the moment. You have to pay attention. You have to put the devices down if you expect a social life to follow.
0: Yeah.
1: And so it's so easy if you're introverted. It's just to grab that and go, okay, well, let me just connect here, when truly it's better for you mentally to actually connect human to human.
0: I see people do that in the elevator a lot, and I'll usually, I mean, for me, it's just like, I'll just strike up a conversation.
1: Hey.
0: No, I'm not, if they're on a call, I'm not going to interrupt them. But yeah, you know what I mean? Just that way you don't have, it's three people in an elevator not talking, staring at screens. To start your workday, it's an all-music hour here on 94.3 Light FM with Murphy, Sam, and Jody.

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1: If it's new and you can eat it, Sam's found it. He's the food dude.
2: Pizza Hut's added a new pizza, a crispy parm pan pizza.
3: Oh, that sounds so...
0: It sounds good. You had me at parm.
2: The original crispy pan pizza crust, and it's got a Parmesan-coated outer edge, and they put extra cheese on the pizza as well.
3: Yeah.
0: Doesn't everything need extra cheese?
2: Oh, yeah. Yeah, it definitely does.
3: Wow. So good. Sounds so good.
2: Also, speaking of pizza, and we love doing that, Papa John's has launched the new Toy Story 5 personal pizzas.
3: Right.
2: There are three different ones. And each one has its own collector's box if you collect pizza boxes.
3: Okay.
2: Toy Story 5 characters. The Space Ranger Roni, which is pepperoni. Sheriff Roundup.
3: Yeah.
2: Which is barbecue sauce and all kinds of good grilled chicken on it. And Reach for the Pie, which is basically your cheese pizza. It's also got a new dipping sauce, Root and Tootin' Ranch dipping sauce.
3: That's okay. For Jesse.
2: Yeah, and it's limited time only. And these are personal pan pizzas, so, you know, that's each cute. Of the kids can get their own.
3: So cute.
2: And speaking of movie tie-ins, Krispy Kreme is tying in with the He-Man Masters of the Universe.
3: Yes.
2: But it's like they haven't done anything really fancy. It's just round donuts, and they have a He-Man Caramel Crunch Donut, a Skeletor Double Chocolate Donut, and
3: I'm excited.
2: Cringer Claw Cookie Dough Donut.
3: Not for the donuts. I'm excited for that movie. Just because.

0: Want to see it?
1: I might. I mean, it's an 80s cartoon that meant a lot to a lot of 80s kids, and it's getting, it looks Marvel-like.
0: Yeah.
1: It looks really good.
2: I'm excited about the donuts.
0: Arby's has brought back their orange cream shake.
2: Okay.
1: Oh, that sounds good.
0: Got orange cream mixed in with the ice cream, and they got a little whipped cream on top there if you want to check it out.
1: Murphy, next time you want to go get the meats, you can also get that.
2: That's right.
0: Get the oranges, too.
2: Yeah.
0: Chipotle testing out a couple of things. They're testing out fried chicken. They're calling it crispy chicken, but I think that's like the light way of calling it fried.
2: Okay.
0: They're testing this out at California stores because up until now, the chicken protein has been a grilled chicken.
1: Yeah.
0: So they're testing out fried chicken, and they're also testing out a taco afternoon happy hour, 250 tacos.
1: That's okay. Smart.
0: Mm-hmm.
1: Bring it. Push your lunch late and do that.
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1: Yeah, y'all know what it is. Katy Perry, Juicy J. Let's rave.

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1: Let's talk about the grand opening of this new trail here in the Hudson Valley. Hey, it's Allison Kay. Yes, about 2 weeks ago, we all celebrated the grand opening of Hidden Hollow Trail at Mountain Lake Park in Warwick. I love the fact that it's a family-friendly hiking trail. They are calling it magical with hidden insect homes all along. This was created by Stamford Elementary School. The students, teachers, and families were volunteers and put this all together. Once again, that's Hidden Hollow Trail at Mountain Lake Park in Warwick. If you want to check it out,
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0: Fake on Me. Hey there, it's Courtland hanging out with you on your Monday morning. So I was just looking over this list of the signs that you've made it in 2026, like the biggest modern status symbols. And the top 10 includes high-end watches, luxury handbags, having the latest iPhone is on there, designer shoes and clothes, a walk-in closet. 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
10: Here's the Light FM weatherology forecast. Mainly clear skies today with daytime highs approaching 70. Lows dip down to about 46. Tonight, clear skies. Mainly sunny skies. Tomorrow, high temperatures reach up to 76. Dry with temperatures above average Wednesday and Thursday and highs from the low 80s to the upper 80s. I'm meteorologist Jennifer Wojcicki. Get weather anytime by using your Light FM app. Right now, 61.
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Rumor has it Florida Georgia Line is going to be reuniting for a tour sometime in 2027. But these guys, they're on tour right now. It's Journey with Don't Stop Believin'.

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1: I feel by the wayside, like everyone else. 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

0: first, there are a whole bunch of celebrities celebrating birthdays today. Happy birthday to Alanis Morissette, Amy Schumer, Tom Holland, Heidi Klum, and Morgan Freeman. He's 89.
1: Well, you done me, and you bet I felt it. 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

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That's going to kick off next week.

0: Trending now in the Hudson Valley.
1: Well, the Hudson Valley community is excited about this. Hey, it's Allison Kay. This popular Orange County festival is making a return this summer. Well, it's pretty cool. The Warwick Food Truck Festival is going to be two nights, June 4th and July 2nd from 4 to 9 o'clock. And this will take place at Mountain Lake Park in Warwick. They are celebrating 10 years of having this festival. In addition to some delicious food trucks, we can hear local musicians and bands. You can add the Warwick Food Truck Festival to something that you want to experience in the Hudson Valley this summer.
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0: is a place on earth. Hey, Cortland, hanging out with you on your Monday morning. So have you been keeping up on this Great American State Fair? Supposed to happen in Washington, D.C. this summer. Going to be a big celebration. But as of right now, most of the artists who have been announced as performers have actually pulled out. That includes Martina McBride. And she said this was presented as a nonpartisan event, so very apolitical. But unfortunately, that is not what the event has turned into. Other people have the same sentiment, like Young MC, who pulled out, Milli Vanilli, the Commodores, and Bret Michaels as well. If you want to read more about this Great American State Fair and all the artists who are no longer going to be playing, you can head to our station app.
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7: Here's the Light FM weatherology forecast. Mainly clear skies today with daytime highs approaching 70. Lows dip down to about 46. Tonight, clear skies. Mainly sunny skies. Tomorrow, high temperatures reach up to 76. Dry with temperatures above average Wednesday and Thursday, and highs from the low 80s to the upper 80s. I'm meteorologist Jennifer Wojcicki. Get weather anytime by using your Light FM app. Currently, it's 62 degrees.
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1: Coming up tomorrow, it may sound strange, but not everybody knows how to do this, how to use the bathroom on an airplane. 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What is love?

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If you love Celine Dion as much as I do, then you're going to enjoy this. 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She's behind it, and apparently her brother is going to be producing it. I cannot wait.

It's Courtland with you on your Monday. So I DJ on the side, and occasionally I'll play this song. People of all ages just lose their mind for Natasha Bedingfield.

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1: You can add this to your list of fun things to do in the Hudson Valley this summer. Hey, it's Allison Kay. There's going to be a lavender festival in Sullivan County with an artesian market, air painting, and more. We can attend this festival June 27th and June 28th from 12 to 5 at Winterton Farms in Bloomingburg. I've been to a lavender field in the Hudson Valley before, but not this one or a festival. So I'm really looking forward to the lavender festival and artesian market at Winterton Farms this summer.
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0: You can't hurry love. It's Phil Collins. Hey, Cortland with you on your Monday. Do you have a party house? 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
8: Here's the Light FM Weatherology Forecast. Mainly sunny skies this afternoon with daytime highs approaching 70. Lows level off around 46. Tonight, clear skies. Mainly clear skies. Tomorrow, daytime highs approaching 76. Dry with temperatures a bit above average Wednesday and Thursday, and highs from the low 80s to the upper 80s. I'm meteorologist Jennifer Wojcicki. Get weather anytime by using your Light FM app. Right now, it's 63 degrees.
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1: Coming up tomorrow, it may sound strange, but not everybody knows how to do this, how to use the bathroom on an airplane. 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

0: Classic Song of the Year at the AMAs. That's Golden. And here's Aerosmith. I Don't Want to Miss a Thing.
1: I could stay awake just to

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1: Let's talk about the grand opening of this new trail here in the Hudson Valley. Hey, it's Allison Kay. Yes, about 2 weeks ago, we all celebrated the grand opening of Hidden Hollow Trail at Mountain Lake Park in Warwick. I love the fact that it's a family-friendly hiking trail. They are calling it magical with hidden insect homes all along. This was created by Stanford LA.

0: 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Once again, that's Hidden Hollow Trail at Mountain Lake Park in Warwick if you want to check it out.
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0: Big Money would take me home tonight. Hey there, Courtland with you on your Monday afternoon. So no, we are no longer doing codes for our Bruno in the Big Easy giveaway. That is officially over as of Friday. But I do want to let you know that we may or may not have another big flyaway coming up. And it may or may not involve Harry Styles in New York City. I'm just saying. I can't tell you too much right now, but just know our new contest will officially kick off next Monday right here.
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16: Here's the Light FM weatherology forecast. Mainly sunny skies this afternoon with daytime highs approaching 70. Lows level off around 46. Tonight, clear skies. Mainly clear skies. Tomorrow, daytime highs approaching 76. Dry with temperatures a bit above average Wednesday and Thursday and highs from the low 80s to the upper 80s. I'm meteorologist Jennifer Wojcicki. Get weather anytime by using your Light FM app. Currently, it's 64 degrees.
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1: Coming up tomorrow, it may sound strange, but not everybody knows how to do this, how to use the bathroom on an airplane. 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
2: Yo!

Just after 2 o'clock on your Monday, Courtland here, and I'm having a really hard time coming to terms with the fact that it's June 1st. Like, where did the month of May go?

is wild to me. Nearly 40% of Americans admit that they've gone on a date just to get a free meal. And 28% say they've never done it, but they have considered it.

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There are so many good ones, and we want to send you to however many of those shows that you want to go to. We've got a

0: Trending now in the Hudson Valley.
1: Well, the Hudson Valley community is excited about this. Hey, it's Allison Kay. This popular Orange County festival is making a return this summer. Well, it's pretty cool. The Warwick Food Truck Festival is going to be two nights, June 4th and July 2nd from 4 to 9 o'clock. And this will take place at Mountain Lake Park in Warwick. They are celebrating 10 years of having this festival. In addition to some delicious food trucks, we can hear local musicians and bands. You can add the Warwick Food Truck Festival to something that you want to experience in the Hudson Valley this summer.
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0: that's not real. There's no way. Well, that's how I felt when I saw chess boxing. What is chess boxing, you ask? Well, it's exactly like it sounds. Competitors do an 11-round match where they alternate between playing chess on like an actual chessboard and then boxing in a ring. They just go back and forth the entire time. This is, I guess, a workout trend that's happening in New York City. And if it sounds weird, it definitely is. You can actually look up the videos online if you want to see what it's like.
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0: mainly sunny skies this afternoon with daytime highs approaching 70. Lows level off around 46. Tonight, clear skies. Mainly clear skies. Tomorrow, daytime highs approaching 76. Dry with temperatures a bit above average Wednesday and Thursday and highs from the low 80s to the upper 80s. I'm meteorologist Jennifer Wojcicki. Get weather anytime by using your Light FM app. Currently 66.
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0: Trending now in the Hudson Valley. You can add this to your list of fun things to do in the Hudson Valley this summer. Hey, it's Allison Kay. There's going to be a lavender festival in Sullivan County with an artesian market, air painting, and more. 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I've been to a lavender field in the Hudson Valley before, but not this one or a festival. So I'm really looking forward to the lavender festival and artesian market at Winterton Farms this summer. 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

0: I just read something, and I work with a lot of nonprofits, and as they are having different events, and they're always wondering, how can we raise more money? Well, there was a whole research study done that found the people in our world who are the most generous. I'm like, okay, well, this might be your new donation strategy, just going to hang around these people. Well, apparently this research study that was done says those who exercise, they get this feeling of dopamine, that feel-good hormone, and that helps boost their mood and also helps them feel more generous. So I don't know, if you need a donation for an organization, an event coming up, maybe go get a gym membership and get to know the person on the treadmill. It's just a new strategy out there.
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15: Here's the Light FM Weatherology Forecast. Mainly sunny skies this afternoon with daytime highs approaching 70. Lows level off around 46. Tonight, clear skies. Mainly clear skies. Tomorrow, daytime highs approaching 76. Dry with temperatures a bit above average Wednesday and Thursday and highs from the low 80s to the upper 80s. I'm meteorologist Jennifer Wojcicki. Get weather anytime by using your Light FM app. Right now, it's 64 degrees.
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1: A driver in Milwaukee learned the hard way that a road closed sign, yeah, you shouldn't move it. 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Yeah, there's a whatnot.

We've all heard it. 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

The joke of the day is coming up in about 15 minutes, just in case you need a laugh, a little smile, and if you want a really huge smile, well, next Monday, 1 week from today at 10 a.m., we've got a secret code and a shot for you to go see Harry Styles live, play live in Madison Square Garden. Yeah, I mean, I would love

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1: Let's talk about the grand opening of this new trail here in the Hudson Valley. Hey, it's Allison Kay. Yes, about 2 weeks ago, we all celebrated the grand opening of Hidden Hollow Trail at Mountain Lake Park in Warwick. I love the fact that it's a family-friendly hiking trail. They are calling it magical with hidden insect homes all along. 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The students, teachers, and families were volunteers and put this all together. Once again, that's Hidden Hollow Trail at Mountain Lake Park in Warwick. If you want to check it out,
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3: Still have this big problem spot on 84 if you're making your way over to the state line by 684 in Brewster. Westbound earlier this afternoon, a crash involving an overturned dump truck with debris all over the roadway. Eastbound said left lane is blocked with emergency crews on the scene. Otherwise, 84 westbound, just a little bit sluggish heading into Orange County at the Newburgh Beacon Bridge. Stop and go on the approach at the Mid-Hudson heading into Dutchess County. Picking up delays at the Kingston-Rhinecliff moving in that direction. Heavy ride on 199 eastbound from about Mid-Span through to River Road in Rhinebeck. 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Taco Bell's new jalapeno citrus salsa. Bright, spicy, zesty, impossible to ignore. It brings main character energy to every bite. Not just a sauce, it's a star. Grab some today at Taco Bell. 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

0: Are you joking with me right now?
1: That's my joke.
2: I have a brand new joke from Miranda. She actually heard me talking about exercise and how people who exercise are more generous. And she's like, man, I don't know if I've ever heard you tell a joke about exercise, but here's one for you. Miranda, I appreciate you sending this to me. Here is Miranda's joke of the day. Have you heard the joke about yoga? Have you heard the joke about yoga? Never mind. It's a bit of a stretch. Yeah, Miranda, appreciate you sending that to me just a little bit ago. And I would love to see a joke from you also. Yeah, just open up our app, hit that chat button, and start typing. I see all of those messages. Yes, even if I don't respond to you right away. Send me your joke. You might be part of the show next.
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20: Still have this big problem spot on 84 if you're making your way over to the state line by 684 in Brewster. Westbound earlier this afternoon, a crash involving an overturned dump truck with debris all over the roadway. Eastbound side left lane is blocked with emergency crews on the scene. Otherwise, 84 westbound, just a little bit sluggish heading into Orange County at the Newark Beacon Bridge. Stop and go on the approach at the Mid-Hudson heading into Dutchess County. Picking up delays at the Kingston-Rhinecliff moving in that direction. Heavy ride on 199 eastbound from about Mid-Span through to River Road in Rhineback. 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Taco Bell's new jalapeno citrus salsa. Bright, spicy, zesty, impossible to ignore. It brings main character energy to every bite. Not just a sauce, it's a star. Grab some today at Taco Bell. 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
24: Here's the Light FM weatherology forecast. Lows level off around 47 and foggy tonight under clear skies. Daytime highs approaching 77. Tomorrow, mainly sunny skies develop with fog in spots early. Lows level off around 51. Tomorrow night, partly cloudy. Sunny skies and dry Wednesday and Thursday. Low 80s. Wednesday, upper 80s by Thursday. I'm meteorologist Jennifer Wojcicki. Get weather anytime by using your Light FM app. Currently, it's 65 degrees.
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1: Coming up tomorrow, it may sound strange, but not everybody knows how to do this, how to use the bathroom on an airplane. 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

as well block this on your calendar, put your PTO request in. I mean, you might want to wait on that, but September 4th, you could be the lucky fan that sees Harry Styles live at Madison Square Garden in New York. Yeah, I mean, isn't that amazing? Two-night hotel stay also. Yeah, listen next Monday, 10 a.m. for your shot to win.

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1: They say the holy water's watered down, and this town's lost its faith. Our colors will fade eventually, so if our time is running out, day after day, we'll make the mundane a masterpiece. Oh my, my, oh my, my love, I take one look at you, you're taking me out.

Big Q today. 75% of adults think that restaurants should add this. Yeah. What is the answer to the Big Q today? Take a guess on our app. I'll have the answer coming up.

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1: Here's what we know about this playground grant in the Hudson Valley. Hey, it's Allison Kay. Well, Newburgh is seeking a $2.5 million state grant in order to create its first inclusive playground at the Delano Hitch Park. Well, the proposed playground will span 1.2 acres and have 6 zones, including space for toddlers, children, even a gathering lawn for community events. And the mayor emphasizes the importance for this project for local children. I also agree. We should all be outside having fun, enjoying the fresh air. So we shall see what happens in Newburgh.
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3: Welcome to speed on the Taconic northbound heading into LaGrangeville. They quickly cleaned up that crash right after 82 and Hopewell Junction. Southbound side moving well. No issues heading over to Salt Point Turnpike and 44 in Pleasant Valley. Delays have thinned out on the approach at the Mid-Hudson Bridge heading into Dutchess. Still a bit busy at the Kingston-Rhinecliff heading in that direction. Slowdowns on 199 eastbound from 32 in Kingston through to River Road in Rhinebeck. Thruway, a great ride both up and down, approaching 299 in New Paltz. 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With just one pill, Aleve provides up to 12 hours of pain relief so you can keep moving. 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

0: I know for our family, going out to eat, that has changed a lot, how we function in that type of a world. Ever since the pandemic hit, we do a little bit more of some door dashing or me picking it up on my way home. But there is a trend that seems to be happening. 75% of adults right here in the U.S. think that restaurants should do this. Yeah, what do you think it is? I saw from Natalie over on our app. She thinks that they should have longer happy hour times.
1: That would be kind of nice.
0: 75% of adults, though, they think that more restaurants should offer some sort of a dining option that is adults only. Yeah, no children, no loudness from all of that, no mess. Adults only dining. 75% of adults want that.
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16: Back up to speed on the Taconic northbound heading into LaGrangeville. They quickly cleaned up that crash right after 82 in Hopewell Junction. Southbound side moving well. No issues heading over to Salt Point Turnpike and 44 in Pleasant Valley. Delays have thinned out on the approach at the Mid-Hudson Bridge heading into Dutchess. Still a bit busy at the Kingston-Rhinecliff heading in that direction. Slowdowns on 199 eastbound from 32 in Kingston through to River Road in Rhinebeck. Thruway, a great ride, both up and down, approaching 299 in New Paltz. 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Traffic and body pain can slow you down, but don't let the pain stop you. With just one pill, Aleve provides up to 12 hours of pain relief so you can keep moving. Aleve, use as directed. 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
20: Here's the Light FM weatherology forecast. Lows level off around 47 and foggy tonight under clear skies. Daytime highs approaching 77. Tomorrow, mainly sunny skies develop with fog in spots early. Lows level off around 51. Tomorrow night, partly cloudy. Sunny skies and dry Wednesday and Thursday. Low 80s. Wednesday, upper 80s by Thursday. I'm meteorologist Jennifer Wojcicki. Get weather anytime by using your Light FM app. Currently, it's 65 degrees.
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1: Coming up tomorrow, it may sound strange, but not everybody knows how to do this, how to use the bathroom on an airplane. 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
1: I got a note from Laura, and she said next Monday at 10 a.m. she's got a meeting that she cannot get out of, and so she is not able to get the code to see Harry Styles live at Madison Square Garden. 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Yeah, 10, noon, 2, and 4, we are doing it that time of the day every single day next week. Yeah. 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

0: trending now in the Hudson Valley. You can add this to your list of fun things to do in the Hudson Valley this summer. Hey, it's Allison Kay. There's going to be a lavender festival in Sullivan County with an artesian market, air painting, and more. We can attend this festival June 27th and June 28th from 12 to 5 at Winterton Farms in Bloomingburg. I've been to a lavender field in the Hudson Valley before, but not this one or a festival. So I'm really looking forward to the lavender festival and artesian market at Winterton Farms this summer. 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
2: Still in rough shape on 84, making your way toward the state line over by 684 in Brewster. Earlier this afternoon, an overturned dump truck on the westbound side. Eastbound left lane is out for ongoing cleanup. No issues on the Taconic northbound. You're up to speed heading over to 44 in Pleasant Valley and 199 in Milan. Looking good on the approach at the Mid-Hudson Bridge heading into Dutchess County. No complaints at the Kingston-Rhinecliff heading in that direction. 9W northbound, a bit bunched up over by Fostertown Road in Newburgh. Doing fine on the thruway northbound heading through Plattekill and Rosendale. 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

0: When you were a kid, did you use public transportation? Like, was that a thing where you lived? The school bus, maybe that was your form of public transportation. Yeah, I didn't even ride that when I was a kid. My mom was a teacher at the school, so we rode with her to school, and that meant we had to go really, really early, and then we had to stay late and help her in the classroom because, yeah, I felt like I basically lived at school. Let's just say I did not experience public transportation until I was in my adult life. And I don't know kind of what a standard is, but I did hear that New York City, they are considered the gold standard of public transportation. More cities should strive to function like they do. And you can go experience that yourself, actually. You can see Harry Styles live at Madison Square Garden. And while you're there, use the public transportation. Your chance to win that amazing trip is Monday morning at 10 a.m.
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23: Still have this mess on 84 if you're heading over to 684 in Brewster. Earlier this afternoon, westbound, a crash involving an overturned dump truck with debris all over the roadway. Eastbound side left lane is out for cleanup. You're packed there heading toward the state line. Hitting the brakes on the Taconic northbound, it's a crash slowing you down right after 52 in East Fishkill. Looking good on the approach at the Mid-Hudson Bridge heading into Dutchess County. Some planned road work there tonight. Getting onto the Ulster side, could see lane closures across the Hudson River. Everything picks up early tomorrow morning. 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
27: Here's the Light FM weatherology forecast. Lows level off around 47 and foggy tonight under clear skies. Daytime highs approaching 77. Tomorrow, mainly sunny skies develop with fog in spots early. Lows level off around 51. Tomorrow night, partly cloudy. Sunny skies and dry Wednesday and Thursday, low 80s. Wednesday, upper 80s by Thursday. I'm meteorologist Jennifer Wojcicki. Get weather anytime by using your Light FM app. Currently 63.
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0: Pivot doesn't make you better, healthier, happier, or just much more interesting. We won't put it on this show. I'm John Tesh with Intelligence for Your Life. Question for you, what is the best snack for a longer life? What do you think? Well, the latest research is telling us it's bananas. This is according to longevity expert and our friend Dan Buettner, who wrote The Blue Zones, Lessons for Living Longer. So Dan has found that in areas of the world where people live the longest, there are several reasons why bananas are a diet staple. First, they're widely available, relatively inexpensive, and can be eaten raw or cooked. Plus, a banana's health benefits vary depending on its ripeness. So listen to this. Eat the banana green for the highest level of resistant starch, which is proven to help relieve gas and bloating. When bananas turn yellow, that means the starches have converted to simple sugars for a quick energy boost. And one more thing, if you eat brown bananas, they have the highest levels of polyphenols to protect the body against oxidative stress and disease. Let me give you that book again, because it's a great book by Dan Buettner, The Blue Zones, Lessons for Living Longer.
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0: And just ahead, a new study shows that voting isn't just your right. We now know it can actually be very good for your health. I'll explain the connection up next. 94.3 Light FM.

0: So, of course, politics is stressful, and a lot of us tune it out. But here we go with a reason to stay civically engaged. We now know that voting may actually be very good for your health. A long-term study in the Journals of Gerontology tracked older adults for up to 15 years, and it found those who voted had a significantly lower risk of dying compared to those who did not. We're talking a 45% lower risk of dying within 5 years of voting, 37% lower over 10 years, and 29% lower over 15 years. And that was true regardless of how people voted, in person or by mail, and political affiliation made no difference. So what is this? Experts say it may possibly come down to connection and purpose. Voting is a way to get involved in your community. It makes you feel like your voice matters, and you're participating in something bigger than yourself. Those factors have known links to better health and longevity. So casting a ballot goes beyond politics. It's a way to support your own well-being. And now science supports this.
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0: Okay, coming up, women over the age of 60 are now getting so-called grandma makeover plastic surgery. It used to be that mature women would only fix their faces, like getting face and eye lifts. But now, many women are increasingly going for full body overhauls. I'll explain next. 94.3 Light FM.

0: Well, here's a headline. Women over the age of 60, many of them are getting so-called, quote, grandma makeover plastic surgery. It used to be that mature women would only fix their faces, like getting face and eye lifts. Well, now they're increasingly going for full body overhauls. Dr. Lyle Lipsiger is the chief of plastic surgery at North Shore University Hospital. He tells us, generally speaking, aesthetic surgery is more accepted than it's ever been before. And the older population feels younger than ever, and they want their bodies to look how they feel. Plus, a lot of them are in the dating scene now, so they're not ready to go into full grandma mode looks-wise. The American Society of Plastic Surgeons says they've seen a full 20% increase in women over 60 having their breasts done and tummy tucks. They're also getting rid of loose skin with micro-needling and lasers. And there's been a 30% uptick in patients age 50 and above. Even cosmetic dentists are seeing an increase in mature women wanting to fix their smiles. A lot of women say they're getting plastic surgery as a retirement gift to themselves.
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0: Let's talk clutter.
1: We could skip it.
2: Okay,
1: we're the clutter kings, by the way.
2: Let's just talk ice cream. Anyway, if you're feeling stressed by too much clutter, there's something called the 12-12-12 challenge, and it's as simple as this. This works great if you have a specific room in your house that you find overwhelming.
1: Okay, my office?
2: Yeah, so my closet right now, all right? Because this method gives you three very small yet attainable goals to complete, helps you get a handle on the mess. Okay, so after we finish this show, I'm going to try this. It turns out as long as you're handling 36 items in total, you'll feel much better. Here's the way you do it. You find 12 items to donate, 12 to toss, and 12 to return to their proper place in the house. 12, 12, 12.
1: This is good. My office is a clutter fiesta. My closet is a clutter party. I need to do this. I need to find the 12 items because

0: My name is John Tesh. I have the power to make your weekends feel longer. So all you got to do is do new things and do lots of them. Whether you try a different restaurant, call a friend you rarely talk to, or head to a different neighborhood for your nightly dog walk. Stanford neuroscientist Dr. David Eagleman researched the subject. Don't miss this. He found that novel activities help break up familiar patterns in our mind and make them easier to recall later. It's because the newness forces you to stay focused on absorbing unfamiliar information and then storing it away as a memory. Having a weekend filled with newness feels precisely 6 hours and 19 minutes longer than one spent doing the same old weekend activities. And because we measure time by packing in memories, the more new things you do, the longer the weekend seems.
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0: Time for some pet intelligence here on the program. If you meet somebody new and your dog instantly loves them and gives them a bunch of sloppy kisses, you should take note because it's a sign that person is probably empathetic. According to a new Plus One Journal study, being empathetic not only helps people get along better with other humans, it makes people great with dogs too. They're basically dog whispers. Dogs love them. And they can read a dog's emotions as well as they can read a person's. Empathetic people also make better dog trainers. So it's a good sign if your dog instantly takes to somebody, you'll probably like the person too.
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8: Here's the Light FM weatherology forecast. Clear skies develop with fog at times tonight, with lows around 47. High temperatures reach up to 77 and foggy early tomorrow. Lots of sunshine. Lows dip down to about 51. Tomorrow night, partly cloudy skies. Lots of sunshine and dry. Wednesday and Thursday, low 80s. Wednesday, upper 80s by Thursday. I'm meteorologist Jennifer Wojcicki. Get weather anytime by using your Light FM app. Currently, it's 64 degrees.
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1: 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And three things to know to start your day at 6:50, 7:50, and 8:50.